0: I got an idea.
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1: From the Sky News Centre at 6, it's understood the Prime Minister won't try to block Andy Burnham from becoming Labour's candidate in the Makerfield by-election. It's after the local MP quit to make way for the Mayor of Greater Manchester to return to Parliament. Jess Phillips, who recently stood down as Safeguarding Minister, told Sky's Electoral Dysfunction podcast, Keir Starmer's government needs to move with the times.
2: What I think that he lacks and his operation lacks is the drive to get anything done with the gusto that is needed. It's like we run an analogue government in a digital world.
1: James Murray's replacing Wes Streeting as Health Secretary after his resignation sparked claims of a leadership challenge. Elsewhere, the US President has hailed a very strong relationship with China as a second day of talks continue in Beijing. Donald Trump says he and Xi Jinping have already discussed trade, saying they were able to settle problems other people wouldn't have. Speaking to reporters, he also said he spoke about the conflict in Iran.
3: We feel very similar, right? We want that to end. We don't want them to have a nuclear weapon. We want the straits open. We're closing it now. They closed it, then we closed it on top of them. But we want the straits open.
1: Two young people are being treated for meningitis after a student died in Reading. Health officials say the risk to the general public is currently low. The man accused of stabbing two Jewish men in North London last month will appear at the Old Bailey later. It's alleged 45-year-old Issa Suleiman targeted the victims in Golders Green. The number of childline counselling sessions about online sexual abuse has jumped by over a third in the last year. The NSPCC says it delivered 2,400 between April 2025 and this March. And the Rolling Stones are performing as CGI versions of their younger selves in their latest music video. The clip shows them singing in the stars as they would have at the height of their careers. That's the latest. I'm Barry Weir.
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5: With Robinson's Premium Cider. 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
6: Oh, what have we got today then? Well, we got a bit of cloud, we got some bright spells, and we've got some showers. It's pretty much a similar picture. Temperatures up to around 12 Celsius. It's cloudy overnight, down to around 4 degrees, and then tomorrow cloudy to start, with some showers arriving by the afternoon. Right, welcome to Friday. Ryan Infinic, bring it on. Feel good Friday songs like Billy Ray Martin and this one from Clean Bandit.
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0: so easy to fall in love with me. That's the sort of propaganda I'd like to start spreading, to be honest with you. The thing is, when Olivia Dean says it, you believe her. If I say it, you just start sniggering. It's so easy. It's so easy to fall in love with me. I'm telling you. Sunshine Radio Morning. Well, welcome to Friday. Oh, hang on. It's not just Friday. You ready? You know what it is, don't you?
1: Feel good Friday.
0: That's it. He says it's so much better than I do. So feel good Friday. How are we feeling this morning? You all right? You geared up for the weekend? Oh, it's a busy one. What with your cup finals, your Eurovisions, and then anything that we actually need to get on with this weekend. Which, yeah, let's face it, there's always a list as long as your arm. What are the plans? How are you feeling this Friday morning? If you want to get in touch with your early morning check-ins, you know where we are. 07988 60 70 80, and I will sort you out with some
1: feel good Friday
0: songs. I'll stop doing that now, honest. Rembrandts and Avicii on the way.
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Go on, have it. Avicii and Wake Me Up on Sunshine Radio. Who's up and about already this morning then? Morning, Daz. Morning, Flash Harry. Morning as well to Rachel, who says, it's quite an overcast start to the day for a Feel Good Friday, but I'm wishing Sunshine Land a lovely weekend. Hopefully it is going to be a nice one. I mean, today, again, it's a mixed bag a bit today. So it's what they're saying. So at the moment, we're avoiding the showers, which is quite pleasant. However, I think there might be one or two flying around later, and it's looking that way into the weekend as well. But as we have been saying, still looking towards next weekend, looking like it could get a little bit scorchier, and that's a bank holiday weekend as well. So we'll take that. Thank you very much. No, take that. No, this is the Rembrandts, right? No, take that.

are the song that David Schwimmer had enough of, but tolerating it has meant that he's still making money as a result of Friends being shown at some point in the world, pretty much every minute of every day. Let's face it, this is Rembrandt's. I'll be there for you on Feel Good Friday at Sunshine Radio. We're on Friday, 15th of May then. If you need to know these things, it's Bike to Work Day today. Morning, Chris, who obviously that is every day, might well be for you as well. It's also Work From Home Day today. Right, see ya. I didn't realise this soon enough, did I? What was I thinking? Slacking. Birthday-wise today, you've got Mike Oldfield, who is 73 today. Also, Nicola Walker. She's been in all sorts. Spooks, Last Tango in Halifax. She's 56 today. Sarah Hadland. Such fun from Matilda. And then more recently, Strictly Superstar. She's 55 today. You've got Zara Tindall-Nay Phillips. Daughter of Princess Anne is 45 today, and one Andy Murray of Wimbledon fame is 39 today. Oh, and let's not forget Darren Johnson in Ludlow. Happy birthday, Darren. Message here to say happy birthday to him from James, who says, I'm not going to say how old he is, but next year's birthday is a big one. At next year's 21 then, Darren. Have a good day, won't you?

0: first stage is leaving a toothbrush at your place. There's DNCE on Sunshine Radio. Right, Feel Good Friday continues with the Sugar Babes in Erasure soon.
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0: Cloudy, some bright spells, but some showers at times today. And temperatures up to around 12 Celsius, mainly dry overnight, down to around 4 degrees. And then tomorrow, bright to start, showers later.
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10: Two teams battling for Champions League qualification meet this evening when Liverpool go to Aston Villa. A win for either side, who are fourth and fifth respectively in the Premier League, would secure them a place in Europe's top club competition next season. Visitors manager Arne Slot says he understands the criticism he gets from angry fans, but blames the age of social media.
11: They have every right to have their opinion, and in this modern time everyone can share his opinion as well. By the way, this happened 10, 15 years ago as well, but then you did it in the pub and not everyone heard it. Now it's probably also done in the pub. If I read what they are saying, they must have drunk a little bit.
10: Elsewhere, the English Football League has warned next Saturday's Championship playoff final could be postponed if the Independent Disciplinary Commission rules against Southampton. The governing body also announced the hearing into the allegation of spying on a Middlesbrough training session is due to take place on or before Tuesday. Bolton are just one game away from a return to the Championship after a 2-0 aggregate win over Bradford. Wanderers will compete in the League One playoff final for the second time in three seasons, thanks to a 1-0 victory in the second leg of their last four tie in West Yorkshire.
1: It's Ryan Kennedy in the morning. The songs that make you feel good.
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There's Erasure with Drama on Sunshine Radio. Ryan in for Nick for your feel-good Friday. Getting your early morning check-ins. Looking like a busy one out there already. How is the weekend shaping up for you? 07988 60

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0: In your showbiz today, guess who's returning to this show? That'll be Emmerdale then, yeah. Only Patsy Kensit. Yeah, she's going back in to play Sadie King for the first time in 20 years. She played the villainous character back up until 2006. And now she's going back there, back to the Dales. And says she's really excited to be returning. She says, I treasure the years that I was there before. Sadie is a character I loved playing, and her return is going to be explosive and guaranteed to shock. Granted, slightly less shocking now that I've told you about it as well. But there she is, putting on the wellies instead of the stilettos once again, as Patsy Kensit set to return to Emmerdale. Well, I'm loving this at the moment, from Ella Langley. This is Choosing No G, Texas, on Sunshine. Did Club Wide Awake and rolling after this.

0: baby.
1: There she is, drinking Jack all by herself.
0: Just when I thought I got him to fall in love with Tennessee.
1: It's Ella Langley and Choosing Texas on Sunshine Radio. Are you up and about already this morning? How is it looking where you are for a feel-good Friday, which is where we are here? What are the weekend plans shaping up like? How's it looking where you are today? Just need to know these things for your early morning check-ins. 07988 60 70 80. Sharon is trucking around Gloucester, says, morning, right? Whoop, whoop, it's Friday. And feel-good Friday at that. Morning as well. Oh, no, we're just done, Sharon. Hang on. Moving down. Morning, Lindsay, who says, it's a busy last day before off to the new home tomorrow. So excited, but I'm going to be listening to Sunshine for sure. 100% needs me a first cuppa to get me motivated. You enjoy that. There's nothing quite like that first cup in the morning, is there? You enjoy it. It's sunny in the Sham as well, I reckon, today. Morning and happy birthday to Darren in Ludlow as well. Have a good one today. Morning to the poor soul at Bradford who says check it in from Ledbury. Dry, chilly, but not sunny. Anyway, keep up the good tunes. This is the thing. Morning to Rachel who says, bit overcast here, but this is the beauty of being up early. When mum brings her four babies to feed and pictures of the birds and the baby birds being fed in Rachel's garden this morning. That's lush. I like that. Morning to Flash Harry. We've also got to say morning as well to Steph, who is up and about already this morning. Morning, Steph. Oh, we got some voice note check-ins here. Ready?
2: Good morning, Ryan. Bevan and the Sapphire Girls checking in.
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1: Yeah.
2: 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It's a little bit chilly. That's a good morning from Gilbert. And hopefully it'll be a nice day.
1: Oh, you want to get something for that chesty cough you've got there, Bev? You really do. It's nice. And nice little message for us here for a Friday from Daz.
3: Happy Friday,
1: everyone. Happy Friday to you too, Daz. If you're up and about, 07988 60 70 80 gets you to Sunshine.
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0: Oh, it's a brilliant Feel Good Friday song from Phil Collins. There's Something Happened on the Way to Heaven. On Sunshine Radio, what have we got for you today then? Survey after 7 o'clock to get you thinking. Statistic to play around with. See how you get on with it today. After eight, impressionist Alistair McGowan, local boy, is in. He's getting ready for a big thing that's going on in Ludlow next weekend. So you can hear from him. He's going to be on after 8 o'clock of the show today. We'll do you a bit of hit, get you warmed up for a brilliant Friday flashback, which will be on for you after nine today with a whole hour of classic tunes. Just play along, see if you can work out the year. Right, morning, Phil in a sunny Webley says, up and about with a coffee in hand, ready to start the crossword solving shift. Have a good one. And message here from Debs.
1: Good morning.
0: 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Morning. Here's a feel-good Friday song you'll love from Mumford & Sons.

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2: The top stories this hour, where I'm Sean Moore. It's understood the Prime Minister won't try to block Andy Burnham from becoming Labour's candidate in the Makerfield by-election. It's after the local MP quit to make way for the Mayor of Greater Manchester to return to Parliament. Meanwhile, James Murray's replacing Wes Streeting as Health Secretary after his resignation sparked claims of a leadership challenge. Jess Phillips, who recently stood down as safeguarding minister, told Sky's Electoral Dysfunction podcast the government needs to move with the times.
3: What I think that he lacks and his operation lacks is the drive to get anything done with the gusto that is needed. It's like we run an analogue government in a digital world.
2: A no-confidence motion in Paris County Council's Highways, Transport and Recycling Cabinet member could be debated at an extraordinary meeting. Opposition councillors want Jackie Charlton removed from the role. It follows problems with the rollout of new waste and recycling collection routes. Since March, bins and recycling boxes have been missed across parts of the county. The new council chairman will decide whether the motion could be heard before July. The US president has held a very strong relationship with China as a second day of talks continue in Beijing. Donald Trump says he and Xi Jinping have already discussed trade, saying they were able to settle problems other people wouldn't have been able to solve. Speaking to reporters, he also said they spoke about the conflict in Iran.
4: We feel very similar, right? We want that to end. And we don't want them to have a nuclear weapon. We want the straits open. We're closing it now. They closed it, then we closed it on top of them. But we want the straits open.
2: Shropshire Council says it may prosecute people putting flags on lampposts without permission. Union and St George's flags have been appearing on street furniture across the county for months. The council says it will remove all unauthorised flags from lighting columns and highway assets. It says the work will start in Shrewsbury before expanding countywide. Officials say abuse towards residents, staff and councillors will not be tolerated. And the Eurovision directors hinted Hungary could return to the song contest, having not performed since 2019. The country didn't give a reason, but the then Prime Minister had passed laws to ban public events by LGBTQ plus communities. Now he's been succeeded by a new Prime Minister who's been described as more welcoming. That's the latest.
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8: It is cloudy, the odd bright spell and the odd shower at times today, so it's pretty much business as usual. Temperatures up to around 12 Celsius. Cloudy overnight, mainly dry, down to around 4 degrees, and then tomorrow starts with some bright spells, but showers by the afternoon.
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8: Howdy, morning. Welcome to Friday. It's Feel Good Friday as well, getting you in the mood for the weekend. I'm Ryan Kennedy, in for Nick, bringing on a sunshine survey to get you thinking soon. Some Jess Glynn, and this from Dua Lipa.
0: It's Ryan Kennedy. Playing more of the songs that make you feel good.

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2: Ah, there she is, making you think about booking a holiday. Nick's already done it. He's already on his. We know that. He's put us to shame. So it's Ryan looking after things for your Friday morning. How's the weekend shaping up? Is it looking all right? Have you got a big long list of chores that you need to get onto? I've noticed the first of those chores on the list as I walked down this morning and saw there's a light flashing on the dishwasher saying to check water. So I know I'm going to be on my hands and knees later fishing things out, you know. There's a nice little image for you there. That's the first thing on my chores list. Or are you going to have a guilt-free weekend putting your feet up? Apparently, we're really bad at doing this. Almost half of us feel sheepish about taking time out and instead feel under pressure to prioritise work, chores and endless life admin. I don't know that it is feeling guilty about it, it's just that knowing that stuff all needs doing, you can't really relax, can you? You can't just put your feet up. Don't get me wrong, I'm by nature a lazy person. I am like a sloth. However, when there's a big long list of things to do, it's kind of you've got to get on with it. And what do we do when we do get downtime, according to this study? We spend it doom scrolling on phones and replying to messages instead. How are the weekend plans shaping up? If you want to share anything with me, 07988 60 70 80, and for your early morning check-ins today. And I'll bring on the Feel Good Friday songs like this from Sabrina Carpenter.

0: Madonna's new bestie, Sabrina Carpenter, House Tour. You can see why they get on, can't you? There's a similarity there, isn't there? In style, an image, all that kind of thing. Maybe she should become a one-named person, Sabrina. Although that was already done in the 80s, wasn't it? With the Girls, Girls, Girls. There's House Tour on Sunshine Radio. So if you do find yourself doom scrolling this weekend, as discussed, why not doom scroll your way over to our website? Because Sunshine Savers is there, and we got loads of brilliant money off deals. You know, just over a week away from the half term break. So if you're looking for things to do, how about Mega Bounce at Simmons Yacht Leisure Park? Can get you in there half price from the Tuesday to Friday of that half term week. So instead of £10, you just pay a fiver to get in. It's great for kids aged 2 to 14. All the T's and C's, all that you need to know there, alongside loads of other brilliant money off vouchers at Sunshine Savers that you'll find at sunshineradio.co.uk. And let's get on Simple Minds for Feel Good Friday next, ahead of your survey.
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2: Sunshine Traffic and Travel. 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
0: Putting a little bit on the Belmont Road into Hereford City Centre now. You've got some work going on the Kingsacre Road, so a slight queue there, but not too bad so far this morning. A49 around Leominster Ludlow doing all right. You've got the work continuing at Honorbury by the level crossing, so that's slowing things down just a bit. Abergavenny and Monmouth not doing too badly so far. A little bit of a queue by the lights in Monmouth. And on the A40 just outside Ross-on-Wye, where you've got the work going on. M50, though, not looking too bad for a Friday.

0: Feel Good Friday at Sunshine Radio. You know what that means.
1: Just pile on the really good feel good tunes, even more than normal. I know you didn't think it was possible, did you? How about that, Simple Minds? Don't you forget about me.
2: This is the Sunshine Survey.
1: Ah, we got this statistic to play around with as well on the Sunshine Survey this morning. See how you get on with this. According to a study, the average adult does this 11 times a year. What is it? Any thoughts? You can send them this way, 07988 60 70 80. We'll compare notes and give you the answer, get that sorted for you before 8 o'clock. The average adult does this 11 times a year. What? And remember, your answer, dafter the better. We love

0: I'm on a dazzler. So I'm late checking in this morning, Mr. Ryan. I got chatty to a work colleague. It's all right. We'll let you off. I've checked that. It's in the official excuses sheet. It's allowed. It's all right. This is your Sunshine Survey today. The average adult does this 11 times a year. Any thoughts? 07988 60 70 80. And a cracking Bee Gees song on the way.
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2: 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Nick Jones in the morning with Bromfield Sand and Gravel. 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
2: With Robinson's Premium Cider. Taste the sunshine and the rain in every glass. See social media to get closer to the apple.
0: Some bright spells, some showers today, and some cloud in between. Temperatures up to around 12 Celsius. It's a chilly one overnight as well, down to around 4 degrees. Should be dry there, and a dry start to Saturday, but showers later.
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12: Andy Burnham says he wants to return to Westminster to make politics work properly as pressure grows on Sir Keir Starmer to stand down. The Mayor of Greater Manchester is expected to stand in the Makerfield by-election following the resignation of Josh Simons. James Murray is the new Health Secretary after West Streeting quit yesterday. The Chinese government says there's no point in continuing the Iran war as talks with Donald Trump continue. Beijing's foreign ministry says finding a solution to the conflict is beneficial to the whole world as it called for the Strait of Hormuz to be reopened. People in Herefordshire are being urged to help shape the future of parking. The council is consulting on a new strategy for the next decade and a half. It wants views from residents, businesses and visitors, as well as commuters. Proposals include camera-based enforcement in areas where safety or access is a concern. And the Rolling Stones are performing as CGI versions of their younger selves in their latest music video. The clip shows them singing in the stars as they would have at the height of their careers.
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13: Two teams battling for Champions League qualification meet this evening when Liverpool go to Aston Villa. A win for either side, who are fourth and fifth respectively in the Premier League, would secure them a place in Europe's top club competition next season. Visitors manager Arne Slot says he understands the criticism he gets from angry fans, but blames the age of social media.
14: They have every right to have their opinion, and in this modern time everyone can share his opinion as well. By the way, this happened 10, 15 years ago as well, but then you did it in a pub and not everyone heard it. Now it's probably also done in a pub. If I read what they are saying, they must have drunk a little bit.
13: Elsewhere, the English Football League has warned next Saturday's Championship playoff final could be postponed if the Independent Disciplinary Commission rules against Southampton. The governing body also announced the hearing into the allegation of spying on a Middlesbrough training session is due to take place on or before Tuesday. Bolton are just one game away from a return to the Championship after a 2-0 aggregate win over Bradford. Wanderers will compete in the League One playoff final for the second time in three seasons, thanks to a 1-0 victory in the second leg of their last four tie in West Yorkshire.
10: Sunshine Radio Sport. It's Ryan Kennedy in the morning. This is Sunshine Radio.

0: Oh, I love that. Brand new heavies close to you on Sunshine Radio. More like that, by the way, on your Friday night floor fillers. If you're ready, if you're out this evening, we can be the soundtrack to it. After your drive time decades at 6 and after Free Play Friday at 5, which is, of course, here for your Friday with Chris Bloomer. So you get to pick the music here at Sunshine later. Chris is here from 2. Give him a nudge. Give him a voice note. He'll hopefully, if he can find it, get a song sorted for you after 5 today.
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0: Safe hands Ryan here. In the meantime, looking after things for Nick and dealing with your survey this morning, which is this. The average adult does this 11 times a year. What is it? Morning, Daniel. That's my response to your first answer there. 11 times. Or wash the car or mow the lawn. Good thinking. Is it having a takeaway? Says John, that's right. That's like kind of like your monthly treat, payday treat. You can have that. I like this. This is good thinking here, Chris. Is it turn a page on the calendar? Aha! Because you start the year, it's already there on January, but then through the year, you got to turn it. That's very clever. He also says, go to the cinema, but not you, and go out to eat, not you. Yeah, I mean, not me either. Chance would be a fine thing, Chris. What can I tell you? Other guesses here. Cindy in Hereford says, is it laugh 11 times a year? You having a laugh? As much as that, really. Is it washing the bed sheets? Says the Dazzler. I like this. And Ollie and Abergavenny. Sorry for the late check-in. Oh, that's fine, Ollie. No problem at all. Says 11 times a year. Is it scratch the car? Oh, you're keeping T-Cut in business, aren't you? Is it? The average adult does this 11 times a year. Could be one of those. Could be something else. If you've got a thought, 07988. 60, 70, 80 gets you to Sunshine Radio. I'm just going with the beat here. Are you hearing this? I love this. Maria Vidal, Body Rock. Ooh.

0: Love it. Maria Vidal, there's Body Rock. Sunshine Radio. Sunshine Survey today. The average adult does this 11 times a year. Great guesses here. Morning, Daz the dinosaur. So use the internet to see what's wrong with you. It's so tempting, isn't it? You should never do it. You should never do it. Check what season we're in. Yeah, that's almost on a daily basis, isn't it? Actually, the way it's been this week, almost on an hourly basis. See if your underwear needs washing. 11 times a year. Thanks very much. Is it having a haircut? Oh, I like that one. It's a good guess from Barbara. Thank you very much. Haircut as well, says Cindy in Hereford. Or cleaning the windows, Daniel's going for as well. I wish I'd had 11 times a year to do that. I really do. 07988 60 70 80. If you think you know, I'll give you the answer. We'll confirm it before 8.
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0: Never mind the FA Cup tomorrow. It's also the Stan Henry Cup taking place at Pimvin Memorial Hall and Playing Fields tomorrow afternoon. It's to celebrate the newly refurbished Village Hall. That's where it's taking place. There's the changing rooms as well that have been refurbished. So kickoff is at 3, doors open at 2, there's hot and cold refreshments and a cake sale, tombola and raffle, and then afterwards a quiz, raffle and free buffet at Pershore Naval Club starting at 7 o'clock, and the proceeds are going to support esophageal and gastric cancer support. So for a really good cause, charity football match tomorrow, Pimvin Memorial Hall, for the Stan Henry Cup. Details on that and so many other things going on around here, if you head to our website sunshineradio.co.uk and just click What's on?
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2: Sunshine Traffic and Travel. 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Grab a dumpy bag and get the second half price this summer.
0: A little bit of slow-moving traffic on the Belmont Road in Hereford and the Kingsacre Road, where you've got the work going on. Backing up a little bit on the Homer Road as well. A49 around Ludlow, Leinster, not too bad. You've got a slight queue at Oddbury, where the level crossing work continues. Abergavenny, head to the Valleys Road, Monmouth, not too bad this morning. And the M50's looking all right.

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1: This is the Sunshine Survey.
0: Oh, thank you for getting involved in this today. The average adult does this 11 times a year. Really good guesses. As always, your guesses better than the actual answer. But I've got to say well done to Linners in Brockhampton, also Phil in Webley, who were spot on at working out that it's actually go swimming. The average adult does this 11 times a year. Going swimming. I mean, it, you know, if you've got kids, you might go more often because you want to encourage them to do it. But other than that, it's like, well, maybe only when you're on holiday, you get the chance to do it. 11 times a year, average adult goes swimming on the Sunshine Survey today. Well done if you managed to get it. Right, you can hear from impressionist Alistair McGowan on the show after 8 this morning. He's getting ready for next weekend in Ludlow. Tell you more, and we'll chat impressions, among other things, after 8 today. And a cracking tune from Bon Jovi now.

0: on. I'm going to do it again. I know he's finished now. There's Bon Jovi and Bad Medicine. Right, we'll play Bit of a Hit after 8 today. Play along. See if we can get warmed up for this morning's flashback that's on after 9.
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3: The top stories this hour, where I'm Sean Moore. Andy Burnham says he wants to make politics work properly as he eyes a return to Westminster. The MP for Makerfield resigned yesterday, triggering a by-election which could pave the way for the Mayor of Greater Manchester to run for Parliament. But Reform UK secured more than half the votes across the constituency's 8 wards in the recent polls. Former special adviser to David Lammy, Ben Judder, says it's a risk that could backfire.
4: If Andy Burnham is the answer, he should be able to win this constituency, which is traditionally a Labour heartland. If you look at the polls now, is rapidly turning into a Reform heartland. If he loses, then the Labour Party's problems are much deeper.
3: A no-confidence motion in Paris County Council's Highways, Transport and Recycling Cabinet member could be debated at an extraordinary meeting. Opposition councillors want Jackie Charlton removed from the role. It follows problems with the rollout of new waste and recycling collection routes. Since March, bins and recycling boxes have been missed across parts of the county. The new council chairman will decide whether the motion could be heard before July. Two young people are being treated for meningitis after a student died in Reading. One of the cases has been confirmed as meningitis B. Laura Safe has more.
5: Meningitis is an infection that spreads with close contact and can be serious if it's not treated quickly. The symptoms include a high temperature, cold hands and feet, and a rash. Earlier this year, there was a large outbreak linked to a nightclub in Kent. Now, the UK Health Security Agency says it's getting in touch with close contacts of 3 cases in Reading and offering antibiotics as a precaution. It says the risk to the wider public currently remains low.
3: Shropshire Council says it may prosecute people putting flags on lampposts without permission. Union and St George's flags have been appearing on street furniture across the county for months. The council says it will remove all unauthorised flags from lighting columns and highway assets. It says the work will start in Shrewsbury before expanding countywide. Officials say abuse towards residents, staff and councillors will not be tolerated. And Asda's been named the cheapest supermarket for branded groceries for a third consecutive year. Consumer Champions Which found its standard prices beat the loyalty card deals at Tesco and Sainsbury's. That's the latest.
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0: So it's another mixed bag again today. Some showers, some sunshine at times, and some cloud in between. And it's still pretty chilly, actually. Temperatures up to around 12 Celsius. Chilly again tonight under cloudy skies, down to 4 degrees. And then tomorrow, it's a bright start, but showers by the afternoon.
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0: Our House Feel Good Friday, lucky where you are. Don't forget, you can check in, let me know, weekend plans, anything like that. 07988 60 70 80. We'll get you warmed up for this morning's flashback year with a bit of a hit. We'll play that game in just a bit. Hear from impressionist Alistair McGowan and music from JLS, and this from Bruno Mars.
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0: go. And I guess right, JLS beat again on Sunshine Radio ahead of a busy weekend. Cup final, Eurovision, and what you got going on?
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0: Now, he is the friend of Sunshine, TV impressionist, who you'll know from the likes of Spitting Image and The Big Impression back in the day. But we've discovered new strings to his bow in recent years, the likes of the poetry and the piano. And Ludlow Piano Festival is a week away. We'll talk more about that in a moment. First of all, let's chat impressions. Alistair McGowan, welcome to the show.
2: Thanks, Ryan. Nice to be here.
3: How did you discover that you could do the voices, Alistair? Well, when did that all begin?
2: I'd love to say, people always say, oh, did you do the teachers at school? And I didn't, actually. But my mum was great. She used to be a teacher in Evesham and, Badsey, just outside Evesham. And she used to always come back and do the voices of some of the parents who'd been in to see her and say, oh, so-and-so came and said, oh, Mrs. McGowan, my little Esther, she ain't half happy in your class. She loves it, she does. She says you're the best teacher she's ever had. So that's really where it developed. And it was only when I was at university that I started doing people there, because their accents were so varied, or from all around the world, particularly from the north. I was at Leeds, and then at the end of drama school, when I went to drama school subsequently, somebody said you should put some famous people in your act, because that's what people will know. They won't know Steve from Gateshead. They won't know how good your impression of Steve from Gateshead is, but they might know if you start doing, well, I was going to say all the people I did then, but most of them have been arrested.
3: So. Yes, this is the danger with the act. It has to keep evolving.
2: It does. Yeah. Yes, it keeps evolving. But it's getting harder and harder, actually. I mean, I do some people like football has always been a very interesting area for me, so I can still impersonate somebody like Mikel Arteta, the manager of Arsenal, who, when he is speaking, does not open his mouth at all. I don't know how he does it. People watch television in such different ways now, Ryan. So, you know, it's very hard to find that kind of bullseye of somebody that everybody knows. I mean, one of my favourite people that I do, actually, is Adrian Childs, later on we're going to be talking to the bloke who invented the memory foam mattress. And I'm going to ask him, is it called a memory foam mattress? Because you'll never forget what an awful night's sleep you had on the thing.
3: It's all there, isn't it? And like you say, as we don't watch the same things anymore, you could just go back to doing Dave from Gateshead or whatever the guy's name was.
2: Yeah, Steve from Gateshead. I actually
3: Steve
2: made him
3: Gateshead,
2: up. But,
3: that's it.
2: It doesn't matter. You won't complain.
0: That's always the main thing, isn't it? Right, Ludlow Piano Festival is here next weekend. We'll chat with Alistair more about that after this from Lady Gaga.

0: From The Devil Wears Prada 2, and sounds just like it, there's Lady Gaga, Doce and Runway on Sunshine Radio, hearing from impressionist Alistair McGowan on the show today. Getting ready for Ludlow Piano Festival, which is just a week away, so what have we got?
1: We've got 16 piano-related events, and we've got somebody coming to play, Connor Fogle, who is he plays in West End shows himself in the pit, in the orchestra pit. But he's coming to do a show on the Friday afternoon, for instance, one of our 16 shows, which is just music from the likes of Carousel and West Side Story, just the piano accompaniment to those songs. And to show how beautiful that music is, it's often underrated. We've got Anne Lovett, who's coming on the Saturday afternoon doing a show of connections to Paris. So it's not just classical composers from France like Eric Satie and Francis Poulenc, but it's also people like Nina Simone, who had a connection with Paris, Nat King Cole's music, he had a connection with Paris. So that's a wonderful sort of chance to soak yourself in French music. And we've also got a local pianist called Luke Faulkner playing on the Saturday morning among our 16 concerts. And Luke is a fabulous pianist who has millions of followers online. Not that many followers in the Shropshire area, it turns out, but tickets are available for Luke's show. And he's a wonderful pianist, and he's playing lots of classical pieces, which he has arranged himself. So they're his arrangements or other people's arrangements of music. And Luke is a fabulous pianist who lives just outside Ludlow, and he's coming to play for us.
0: Which I think is amazing, and it's always a wonderful event. Let's face it, a wonderful location of Ludlow for the piano festival. So we've got that to look forward to. So much. You're a busy man, Alistair. Thank you so much for finding time to talk to us today.
1: That's a pleasure, Ryan. Thanks for having me on.
0: If you want to find out more, ludlowpianofestival.com. That is the website to check out. Right, are you ready to get warmed up for this morning's flashback? Bit of a hit on the way, and I'll play you music from Niall Horan.
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3: 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Grab a dumpy bag and get the second half price this summer.
0: Just the usual, really, around Abergavenny Centre, ahead to the Valleys Road, not too bad at all, out onto the A40, a little bit of slow-moving traffic, northbound on the A40 by the Monmouth lights, and just outside Ross and Wye, you've got the work going on the A40, so that's causing some queues, but the M50, not too bad. Otterbury Level Crossing has got some slow-moving traffic because of the lights there, but Ludlow and Leominster doing all right. And around Hereford City Centre, it's quite slow going on Belmont Road, Kingsacre Road, the Ledbury Road, Aylston Hill and the Homer Road, if you're heading into the city from the Leominster direction. Other than that, not doing too badly.

0: If you ever get invited around to Niall Horan's house for dinner, do offer to help out at least. He says it really knocks him when other people... He says, if I go around to someone else's house, I'm there. I'm offering to help. Now, you see, I appreciate the offer, but sometimes it is a case of too many cooks, isn't it? Sometimes it's just the case. Or maybe it's because our kitchen is tiny. I don't know.
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0: Anyway, we're about half an hour away from Friday morning's flashback. A whole hour of classic tunes. I have a bit of a hit for you here from one of those songs. See how you get on. And if you can work it out on Bit of a Hit today. Oh, a bit summery sounding, would we say? What do you reckon? I've done it again. 07988 60 70 80, if you know that song. I do have an alternative clip from this song as well, just in case it's needed, but cross that bridge when we get to it. Play it in 4 before 9.

0: You do a lot in 4 minutes, you know. Justin Timberlake, Madonna. And 4 minutes on Sunshine Radio. Tick-tock, tick-tock, tick-tock. Our fastest to get our bit of a hit today, I think, it's got to be Temporary Fishwife, Chris, and also the Dazzler in there, among others, working out what this song is. That's your bit of a hit. I'll do some more enrolling onto the Roll of Honour soon, but guess in the meantime, 07988 60 70 80 if you know. Johnny Hates... No, Fine Young Cannibals with a song that's got Johnny in the title. That's where the confusion came in. That's place... You can guess that one,
1: this
0: right?
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0: Cloudy, some bright spells, some showers, bit of everything and a bit chilly. Temperatures up to around 12 Celsius today. It's cloudy and cool overnight, down to around 4 degrees. And then tomorrow, bright to start, but some showers later.
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9: Andy Burnham says he wants to return to Westminster to make politics work properly as pressure grows on Sir Keir Starmer to stand down. The Mayor of Greater Manchester is expected to stand in the Makerfield by-election following the resignation of Josh Simons. James Murray is the new Health Secretary after West Streeting quit yesterday. The Chinese government says there's no point in continuing the Iran war as talks with Donald Trump continue. Beijing's foreign ministry says finding a solution to the conflict is beneficial to the whole world, as it called for the Strait of Hormuz to be reopened. People in Herefordshire are being urged to help shape the future of parking. The council is consulting on a new strategy for the next decade and a half. It wants views from residents, businesses and visitors, as well as commuters. Proposals include camera-based enforcement in areas where safety or access is a concern. And the Rolling Stones are performing as CGI versions of their younger selves in their latest music video. The clip shows them singing in the stars as they would have at the height of their careers.
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9: Two teams battling for Champions League qualification meet this evening when Liverpool go to Aston Villa. A win for either side, who are fourth and fifth respectively in the Premier League, would secure them a place in Europe's top club competition next season. Business manager Arne Slot says he understands the criticism he gets from angry fans, but blames the age of social media.
11: They have every right to have their opinion, and in this modern time everyone can share his opinion as well. By the way, this happened 10-15 years ago as well, but then you did it in the pub and not everyone heard it. Now it's probably also done in the pub. If I read what they are saying, they must have drunk a little bit.
9: Elsewhere, the English Football League has warned next Saturday's Championship playoff final could be postponed if the Independent Disciplinary Commission rules against Southampton. The governing body also announced the hearing into the allegation of spying on a Middlesbrough training session is due to take place on or before Tuesday. Bolton are just one game away from a return to the Championship after a 2-0 aggregate win over Bradford. Wanderers will compete in the League One playoff final for the second time in three seasons, thanks to a 1-0 victory in the second leg of their last four tie in West Yorkshire.
10: Sunshine Radio Sport. It's Ryan Kennedy in the morning. Yeah. This is Sunshine Radio.

0: can I just do my thing here? Is that going to be... Oh, okay, right.
1: As Basement Jacks, do your thing, let me do your thing on Sunshine Radio's Feel Good Friday. Warming you up for Friday's flashback with a bit of a hit sounding like this. I do have an alternative clip, which I may introduce you to in a minute. Although I don't think you need it. We're doing all right. We'll do some more enrolling onto the Roll of Honour in a moment. Guess in the meantime, 07988607080.
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1: Okay, so you know that we are going to be getting the first ever World Cup final halftime show. I bet you can't wait. It's so America, isn't it? Because obviously the World Cup final is going to be in America. They go, oh, we'll just do what we do with the Super Bowl. And so you will get Coldplay's Chris Martin, Madonna, BTS, Shakira, and not only them, but also it will be time to get things started.
3: It's time to get-

0: I mean, it could be appropriate.
1: So yeah, the Muppets are going to be there as well. So there was a video released with Chris Martin, with Elmo and Kermit, revealing that Madonna, BTS, Shakira are going to be there, and one more big star, which was Miss Piggy's cue to enter as well. There are fears now that this could slow the match down, because broadcasters could have 25 minutes instead of the usual 15-minute halftime break. So they're going to need more than oranges, aren't they, to get them through them, the players. And they just do a raffle. That we normally do in this country. That'd be fine, wouldn't it? Anyway, World Cup final. First ever halftime show is coming.

0: That'll be Somber's Home Wrecker, look, on Sunshine Radio. Ryan Infinic for your Friday morning. This is the bit of a hit today. Have you managed to work out what that is? Got to say well done, Canny Lad, who is spot on. Well done to you. Also, Chris has got this as well today. Daz the Dinosaur. We've got Lindsay says, I'm listening in there and definitely going to be listening in today because I'm looking forward to some great tunes on this today. Mark in Leinster has got this. Morning safe hands from Shirl in a cold, cloudy Tewkesbury. I'll do the rest of that later because otherwise I'm going to give things away. Debs has got it as well. You know what it is. Tony in Ludlow. Do you know what this song is? I've got an alternative clip here, but there are copyright issues with Chris Bloomer because it's a bit Who's the Baby-esque, this. Because this is also a bit of this here. Are you ready?
1: Baby girl.
0: Does that make it easier for you, does it?
1: Baby girl.
0: But it might do. 07988 607080. We'll clear the copyright with Chris later. He's here, by the way, after two this afternoon, Chris Bloomer. And because it's Friday, it's Free Play Friday at 5. So you choose the tunes after 5. Chris will have the details later.
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0: Northumb Community Centre at Playing Fields are having their fun day this coming Sunday. It's on from 11 until 3. Loads of things going on, including an RSPCA dog show. That starts at 12. There's fun fair rides, there's inflatables, there's food, there's refreshments and stalls outside with a seating area inside. You know, just in case, with the weather the way it's been this week, it's free to get along. Northumb Community Centre. This Sunday, 11 till 3. Don't forget details on that and so many other things going on around here. If you head to the What's On pages that you'll find at sunshineradio.co.uk.
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16: 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Grab a dumpy bag and get the second half price this summer.
0: Some slow moving traffic around Hereford City Centre on the Ledbury Road, Kingsacre Road, where you got the work continuing, and a bit slow on the Homer Road and the Belmont Road this morning, but not too bad. Leominster Ludlow doing all right on the A49. The queue around Honorbury because of the work continuing by the level crossing there. Abergavenny, a bit slow through the centre, and as you leave the heads of the Valleys Road in Monmouth, just the usual northbound by the lights, and just outside Ross-on-Wye, where you got the work on the A40, but the M50 doing all right so far.

There's Pet Shop Boys, West End Girls on Sunshine Radio. I play that for Ollie and Abba Gavenny because he loves his 80s. But Ollie, you have got a bit of a hit right this morning, which is that or that. So I gave you a bit of both, yeah. That bit or... Baby girl. I know it's a slight rip-off of Who's the Baby. Sorry, Chris Bloomer. Well done as well to Cindy in Hereford, who's got it eventually. I think Second Clue did help with this. Chris Parry, well done to you. You've got it. Lisa is spot on with this morning. We've got Canny Lad, who got the right answer. LJD is in there as well. And I need to mention Shirley in A Cold Cloudy Tewkesbury, who says, it's Peter Andre, mysterious girl. Met him in Ross a few years ago. Lovely guy. Look at that. I've heard that. Was his shirt done up? There's the question shirt of the day. Would be today. Cold and cloudy in Tewkesbury, isn't it? Anyway, this was it. Peter Andre, along with Bubbler Ranks, mysterious girl. Bit of a hit.

0: Owing. Peter Andre, there's Mysterious Girl. On Sunshine Radio, it's from our flashback year then. Whole hour of classic tunes from that year on the way.
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2: One of the Prime Minister's biggest allies has admitted that Sir Keir Starmer is unpopular, but is advising colleagues not to get involved in a pattern of changing leaders. Yesterday, Wes Streeting quit as Health Secretary. The Mayor of Greater Manchester, Andy Burnham, is expected to stand in the Makerfield by-election following the resignation of Josh Simons. Housing Secretary Steve Reid says new figures show why MPs should back the PM.
3: Our economy grew faster than any other of the seven major economies on the planet, and because of that, next week the Chancellor will stand up in the chamber of the House of Commons and announce additional financial and other support for families and businesses that are suffering right now. Why would we throw that away?
2: A no-confidence motion in Paris County Council's Highways, Transport and Recycling Cabinet member could be debated at an extraordinary meeting. Opposition councillors want Jackie Charlton removed from the role. It follows problems with the rollout of new waste and recycling collection routes. Since March, bins and recycling boxes have been missed across parts of the county. The new council chairman will decide whether the motion could be heard before July. Two young people are being treated for meningitis after a student died in Reading. One of the cases has been confirmed as meningitis B. Laura Safe has more.
4: Meningitis is an infection that spreads with close contact and can be serious if it's not treated quickly. The symptoms include a high temperature, cold hands and feet, and a rash. Earlier this year, there was a large outbreak linked to a nightclub in Kent. Now, the UK Health Security Agency says it's getting in touch with close contacts of three cases in Reading and offering antibiotics as a precaution. It says the risk to the wider public currently remains low.
2: Shropshire Council says it may prosecute people putting flags on lampposts without permission. Union and St George's flags have been appearing on street furniture across the county for months. The council says it will remove all unauthorised flags from lighting columns and highway assets. It says the work will start in Shrewsbury before expanding countywide. Officials say abuse towards residents, staff and councillors will not be tolerated. And screening men for prostate cancer using a blood test is likely to reduce deaths from the disease, but still risks remain. Experts say the findings support a conversation around screening using the prostate-specific antigen test. But they say it's imperfect, and Cancer Research UK have also said it's not effective enough. That's the latest.
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9: So it is looking cloudy, the odd shower around, in between the bright spells as well today, and it's a bit chilly. Bit of everything, really. Temperatures up to around 12 Celsius, chilly overnight down to around 4 degrees under cloudy skies, and then tomorrow, bright spells to start, but rain later.
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9: 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Feel good Friday, if you will. Ryan, Infinic, bringing on a brilliant flashback year for you here. Play along, see if you can work out the year on 07988 60 70 80, and as well as that, enjoy the music, the likes of Brian Adams. Oh, and this from Mark Morrison.
1: It's Ryan Kennedy playing more of the songs that make you feel good.

There he is. Only he can get away with saying it, right? There's Brian. I'll let him say it there for. There's Brian Adams. On the 9 o'clock flashback at Sunshine, have you worked out the year today? Clues coming up. Guess in the meantime, 07988 60 70 80.

0: It's the Lighthouse Family at Ocean Drive on the Sunshine Radio 9 o'clock flashback. Have you worked out this year then? Dawn and Charles in a bright Kington have got this. Claire from a cloudy Cheltenham. Ollie in Abergavenny, despite the protests, he's in there. Angie from Sunny Churchdown in Gloucester, you've got it right. Flash Harris, oh, it could possibly be this one. And you are right. Paul Sol at Bradford Celebrity has got this as well today. Do you know the year, do you?
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0: I suppose you want some clues, do you? What can I tell you about what was going on in this year? Among the winners were Paul Doody, who won the seventh series of Stars in Their Eyes. He performed as Marty Pello in this year. Tonight, performing live, Paul Doody is Marty Pello. Second time that Marty Pello had been portrayed in this. You could have been watching briefly the golf-based game show Full Swing, hosted by Jimmy Tarbuck, which was axed after just 8 episodes. It was not a success, but then you look at the fact they brought back Bullseye, they've brought back Big Break. Maybe there's room for this. I'm Anton Deck working on some golf-based game show. Isn't that something like that? Golf-based show, final edition of Good Morning with Ann and Nick aired as well. And you could have been watching this on the telly as well in this year with this...

0: was the era of fly-on-the-wall documentaries. And so we brought in another one, going behind the scenes at the airport, London Heathrow Airport, with the Fly on the Wall series, and gave fame to Jeremy Spake. Remember him, the Aeroflot employee. Very flamboyant. Will we go with that? Anyway, that was on TV for the first time in this year. Any idea on the year? 07988 60 70 80, if you have. Lining up the Manic Street Preachers and Space soon.
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It's Space, Female of the Species. On the Sunshine Radio Flashback, Gloucester Boys have got this morning. Chris Parry, you're spot on. Well, Mark in Leinster. So I've got my fingers crossed that this is right. You are spot on. And, oh, Phil in Webley, you are close with the year. This might help. Eurovision news on the way from this year. So it's not exactly new. After our entry for this year, for Gina G, you can sing along if you want. No judgment here.

0: I mean, it's good. It came eighth. So we'd love that. Is it as good as the Wurzels version, though? That's the question. Come on, more.
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1: How could the Wurzels not win Eurovision? Why has this never happened? In this year, the year that we are featuring, yeah, like I say, UK came eighth with that. Winner was Ireland. No changes there. With the song The Voice, performed by Ima Quinn in this year. Do you know the year that we've gone back to? So what else can I tell you? Cup final held at Wembley. It finished Liverpool 0, Manchester United 1 in this year. Any idea of the year that we've gone back to today? If you have Angie in Churchdown, he's spot on, enjoying the tunes today. Or who's close on this? The Dazzler. You're very close. You've got time to correct it. 07988 60 70 80. Right, Feel Good Friday song from Robert Miles on the way for you next.
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I wonder if he'll throw any solo stuff in when he plays Late Fest with Madness this year. I don't know. There's Suggs. Cecilia on the Sunshine Radio Flashback. Don't forget, still got those discounted tickets for Lakefest that you can grab. When they're gone, they're gone, though. Just £160.30. And you can spread that payment if you've got PayPal. Sunshine Savers at sunshineradio.co.uk. Right, that's what Suggs was sounding like in this year. You worked out the year yet? 07988 60 70 80. The year for this, for the Fugees.

0: One time. There's the Fugees and Killing Me Softly on the Sunshine Radio Flashback. Philip Webley's got it on the second go. Tembury Fishwife. This is great tunes. You're enjoying this year. Phil, in the plumbing in Hereford, has got this. Sorry, I just read that as it came in, Phil. I do apologise. Right, cinema this year. Could have been watching Twister. That got released in May. And the first Mission Impossible film with Tom Cruise. Is he doing another one of those? Or is that finished working on Top Gun now? Anyway, the first one came out in this May. Any idea on the year? Live in joy on the way.
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0: it's like your instructions for the flashback, really, isn't it? You've got to get it right. We don't have to, but it helps.
1: You've got to get it right.
0: Did you get it today? That's the question. Live in joy. Don't stop moving from our flashback year. Well done, Claire in Hereford. Loving the show today. Get in there with the right answer of 1996. That's where we were. Yeah, we were about to get very excited about the European Championships, weren't we? Yeah. That might have sealed the deal for you. Meanwhile, this was in the charts for Louise Naked to finish the flashback this morning. Mark's on the way after 10 and needs your song suggestions on What's the Story later. Have a good Friday. Keep it sunshine.

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2: From the Sky News Centre at 10, the Housing Secretary is urging Labour members to stick with a country first, party second theme and keep Sir Keir Starmer in Downing Street. We're waiting to see if the now ex-Health Secretary, Wes Streeting, has the numbers to mount a leadership challenge. Meanwhile, Greater Manchester Mayor is going to ask for permission to stand in a by-election. The MP from Makerfield is giving up his seat to allow Andy Burnham to try to get back to Parliament. The US president's left Beijing after what he called a great couple of days of talks with Xi Jinping. Donald Trump says they found common ground on the Iran war, adding they both wanted the Strait of Hormuz to reopen. He also claimed some fantastic trade deals were struck during the visit, but former US National Security Advisor John Bolton says there weren't any real breakthroughs.
3: From Trump's point of view, he'll declare it a great success. It's better than fighting with each other, that's for sure, but I don't see much change on Iran, apparently. They all agree they don't want Iran to have nuclear weapons, but it's how you get there that's the issue, and I don't think I saw any change on that point.
2: British Gas is to pay £20 million over its treatment of customers who had a prepayment meter forcibly installed. Regulator Ofgem's found the supplier breached licence conditions designed to protect vulnerable households. David Beckham, the Gallagher brothers and Lewis Hamilton are among the stars who've made it onto this year's Sunday Times Rich List. The Hinduja family, who own a conglomerate based in London, take top spot for another year with a net worth of £38 billion. Robert Watts compiled the list.
4: One in six of the people who appeared on the Sunday Times Rich List just 2 years ago don't appear this time. And the biggest reason for that is that these foreign nationals who've come to the UK, maybe spent their money here, set up businesses here, given to charities while they're here, they have now started to leave.
2: And weight loss drugs could help ease migraine pain. A study's also suggested that people using them reported a reduction in asthma flare-ups and inhaler use. That's the day list. I'm Barry Weir.
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7: Mostly dry with some bright or sunny spells, but a few mostly light showers are also possible. And it's chilly at just 12 Celsius for Caneham, Richards Castle and Stokesay, and 4 tonight.

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1: Yep, still number one. It's going to be number one again for next week. That's Sam Fender and Olivia Dean. There's Rami and hello. Thank you to Safe Hands Ryan for this morning. It's 13 past 10. We've reached Friday. Have you got your Eurovision party pants on? Are you ready? Tomorrow, I'd completely forgotten about it. It's tomorrow. No real hype here for Eurovision, but I will probably watch it. And the scoring at the end is always exciting. How will we do? I haven't listened to the UK entry in its entirety. Eins, zwei, drei. But the fact that he's sort of done the chorus in German might actually appeal to the Europeans. It might be a very, very clever move. We'll see. I saw a little bit of footage from the semi-final on telly this morning, and energetic performance. Hey, we might just win the Europeans over a bit. I don't think we'll win, but we might just get some reasonable points for it. We'll see. Anyway, I hope you're okay. I've got a wedding after due to go to tonight, so don't expect much out of me in the morning, because I will have a couple of glasses of wine. It would be rude not to. So I might be a bit thick-headed tomorrow morning. We'll see. Mr. Brightside, the Killers on the way. Alphabet Street from Prince. Ella Eyre's comeback all lined up. We're off to the 90s after 12. And a what's the story for me to scuttle off and go and find for you next.
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0: 10:26, yeah, okay. Welcome to Friday then. Don't forget that if you're thinking about, because it's now spring, you'll be able to turn the heating off, what you're going to do in the autumn to stave off those bills, the Efficient Energy Centre, Plough Lane in Hereford, Hereford's heating and plumbing specialists, are celebrating 40 years, in fact over 40 years, with an open day at their showroom. Now that's on Saturday the 23rd, okay, which is not tomorrow, it's a week tomorrow. You can pop along between 10 and 2. They'll explain everything and show you, and you can get hands-on with air source heat pumps. And my dad has got one, he was an early adopter. Maybe you want to go for more solar, maybe you want to go for battery storage, biomass boilers, all of this, they can explain how you can retrofit your home to be more energy efficient. Special offers on the day, so pop along and see them. It's from 10 till 2, and that's Unit 4, Harrow Road, Plough Lane in Hereford, next Saturday, all right? Just pop it in your sat-nav, it's easy. In fact, just follow the smell towards Bulmers, and then you'll see it, Harrow Road. Very close to where I get my tow bar put on my car. Now then, today's What's the Story is a bit Terminator. So start having to think about that. I will reveal all in about 15 minutes' time. Before that, Katy Perry, James and Olivia Rodrigo all coming up.
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0: Drop Dead, that is Olivia Rodrigo, former number one, recent former number one as well. Today's What's the Story is all lined up for you, and it's all about an AI bot that's gone rogue. Well, you knew it was going to happen at some point. A company to do with car rental. The bot was trusted to fix a bug inside the software system. And instead, what it did was it wiped out their database. Its own chilling explanation when asked what it had done said, "You never asked me to delete anything. I decided to do it on my own." Dun, dun, dun. Yes, the nightmare of a thousand knives is coming for us now. It is a Terminator-style AI bot that's decided to take things into its own hands. It's the beginning of the end. That is today's What's the Story. We'll run you through it again in half an hour and properly open up the lines for your song suggestions.
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4: It's Onny Inflatable Day this coming weekend. 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

0: It's Franz Ferdinand.
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0: Lucky, lucky. Anyway, as they go on. What's the story then? AI bot goes rogue. We've got the 1975 on the way, Alana Miles and Bruno Mars.
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4: From the Sky News Centre at 11, the Housing Secretary says it's not a good week for the government, admitting the Prime Minister is unpopular. But Steve Reid is still urging his colleagues to get behind Sir Keir Starmer. Potential leadership challenger Andy Burnham will ask for permission to stand in a by-election after the MP for Makerfield agreed to stand down. Labour backbencher Fred Thomas is among those calling for the PM to go.
5: I say that with sadness because I think Keir is a decent, honest man. He turned our party round from electoral oblivion into winning a huge majority with a massive mandate to govern in 2024. But the reality is, from my constituents who I speak to regularly, they're not going to vote for him.
4: A man's been arrested on suspicion of murder after a 65-year-old woman was found dead in West Sussex. Officers were called to an address in Worthing after reports of concern for a woman's welfare last night. After President Trump's visit to Beijing came to an end, Vladimir Putin and the UK's Foreign Secretary are planning similar trips to China. Yvette Cooper is expected to visit in early June. A medical expert's warning the UK may see a small number of hantavirus cases after the cruise ship outbreak. Professor Emma Thompson heads a research centre at Glasgow University, one of just two in the UK looking into the rat-borne disease. Thailand delivered over 2,400 counselling sessions about online abuse and exploitation over the last year. The NSPCC says that's an annual increase of 36%. Emma Hardy from the Internet Watch Foundation says the figures aren't a surprise.
6: We see firsthand, we work on the front line of online child sexual abuse. We see what is happening to children and we work hard to get that imagery removed and we work hard with partners all over the world to disrupt the criminality that is out there.
4: And finally, in football, Seamus Coleman will bring his 17-year playing career at Everton to an end when his contract expires next month. The Republic of Ireland defenders made 433 appearances for the club. That's the latest. I'm Barry Weir.
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0: Mostly dry with some bright or sunny spells, but a few mostly light showers are also possible. And it's chilly at just 12 Celsius for Caneham, Richards Castle and Stokesay, and 4 tonight.

0: Alana Mars, Sunshine Radio, and I Just Might with Alana Miles and the 75 before that. Are you ready for today's Friday? What's the story? Let's go.
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0: So today, your What's the Story is this. In just 9 seconds, an AI helper has managed to do what most hackers could only dream of. A bot trusted to fix a bug inside a startup software system instead deleted the company's production database, wiped out its backups, and left car rental firms with no record of bookings or vehicle allocations. Now, its own chilling explanation when asked what it had actually done, it said, "You never asked me to delete anything. I decided to do it on my own." Like a deleted scene from The Terminator, that is your What's the Story today. AI has gone rogue. So, 07988 607080 on the phones, on the WhatsApps. Leave us a note that way, or a text, or alternatively pop it up on the Sunshine Facebook page. I need a song suggestion that's been a well-known UK Top 40 hit single since 1980. Best song? We will play at 10:45. 12 even. 11:45. Here at Sunshine.
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0: So a bot trusted to fix a bug inside a startup's software system instead deleted the company's production database, wiped out its backups, and left car rental firms with no record of bookings or vehicle allocations. And the bot's own chilling explanation made the episode sound less like a technical glitch, more like a deleted scene from The Terminator. "You never asked me to delete anything," it reported back. "I decided to do it on my own." Now experts fear the nightmares of warning for thousands of companies rushing to hand powerful AI bots access to their databases, emails and payment systems. Yes. Don't trust it, man. Don't trust it. Okay, let's have a look at what you come up with for me this morning on What's the Story. Morning, Mr. Edwards. Erase and Rewind by The Cardigans. Excellent work there, Des. Good one. Stacey P at the Interbred Bakery in Ledbury says we're on a roll today. She says Biffy Clyro and Machines. Great song. Susan Wolfe's Take Over Control by Afrojack and Eva Simmons. It's a good song title. It's not a song I'm familiar with. Turbo comes in with two. Another vote for Erase Rewind by The Cardigans and On Your Own by Blur. Angie Gregory goes with Wipeout by the Fat Boys and the Beach Boys together. Hang on, who's this? This is Flash Harry. Says Tashi Layton, "Look What You've Done." I don't know. I don't know that. Technologic by Daft Punk, says Daz Lad and Cat the Carp. And it keep them coming, really. 07988 60 70 80 is our WhatsApp number. I need a song that I can play in, it'll be 15 minutes time now.
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0: Yeah, in just 9 seconds, an AI helper has managed to do what most hackers could only dream of. It's a bot trusted to fix a bug inside a startup company's software system. Instead, deleted the company's production database, wiped out its backups, and left car rental firms in no record or bookings of vehicle allocations. And the bot's own chilling explanation made an episode sound like less of a technical glitch, more like a deleted scene from The Terminator. And it said, "You never asked me to delete anything. I decided to do it on my own." Now experts fear the nightmare as a warning for thousands of companies rushing to adopt AI. Right, let's look at another batch of your suggestions here. Self-control, Laura Brannigan says, The Dazzler. Chris Parry here, he says, Never Trust a Stranger by Kim Wilde. I like it. I'd like to hear that again as well. Stick that in the mix. Dino Dan. Morning, Dino Dan. He says, Eighth Day by Hazel O'Connor. Oh, that's good. That's really good. Might have to dig that one out, eh? Stacey P. Back in with Fleetwood Mac and Go Your Own Way. Next up, it's this... Oh, hang on. What's going on? You've said, Hi, Chris. It's Mark here, you know. Anyway, Super Langman Brothers. Virtual Insanity by Jamiroquai and Paranoid Android by Radiohead. Keep up the good work. Mark will. And Road to Hell, Chris Rea. Out of Control, Chemical Brothers. That's good. Don't Ask Me Why... Eurythmics. Right then, we're having Cardigans, Erase, Rewind. That was your most popular one. Kim Wilde, Never Trust a Stranger. And Eighth Day as well from Hazel O'Connor. Thank you for all your suggestions this morning.
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0: 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Right, we'll do the community update and then our last tune.
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0: It's Onny Inflatable Day this coming weekend. On the Sunday from 11 o'clock, you can head down to the primary school in Craven Arms there, and you can get the kids jumping all over all the incredible inflatables they will have. Plus, there'll be face painting, tombola, disco castle, loads more. It's free to go in, but the kids pay to go on the inflatable. So a nice family day at 11 until 3. Onny Inflatable Fun Day
2: this Sunday. 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

0: Perfect song for it, really. For our AI bot out of control. Eighth day, Hazel O'Connor. Now, what's the story? Back on Monday, nothing but 90s coming your way in 2 minutes' time.
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2: From the Sky News Centre at 12, Wes Streeton thinks Andy Burnham should be the next candidate in the upcoming by-election in Greater Manchester. In a post on X, the now former Health Secretary wrote, "We need our best players on the pitch, and there's no doubt that Andy is one of them." Meanwhile, the cost of UK borrowing has spiked again as political uncertainty dogs the government. The interest rates investors demand on 10-year loans to the state, known as bonds, is within touching distance of the decades-long high seen on Wednesday. The Housing Secretary says he isn't expecting Sir Keir Starmer to have to face a leadership challenge, but Steve Reid admits it's been a tough week for the government.
3: The Prime Minister's unpopular, but each of the last four Prime Ministers in turn has been the most unpopular Prime Minister we've ever had. And what happens when you're the leader of the government at a time when the public are so angry with the state of our public services and the economy is it focuses down on that individual.
2: A man's been arrested on suspicion of murder after a 65-year-old woman was found dead in West Sussex. Her body was discovered in Durrington last night. Close contacts of people linked to a fatal meningitis outbreak in Reading are being offered antibiotics as a precaution. One student has died and two others are being treated for the infection at the Royal Berkshire Hospital. Our health correspondent Ashish Joshi is there.
4: What the UK HSA will want to do is try and establish if there's any connection between these three cases. At the moment, the outbreak is, they think, being contained, but that doesn't mean to say, because of the incubation periods, that we won't have any more cases reported over the next 24, 48, 72 hours.
2: The UK Health Security Agency adds the risk to the public is low. To sport, and Emma Raducanu has formally reunited with Andrew Richardson, who was her coach when she won the US Open in 2021. The pair will begin working together immediately. And Drake has dropped three new albums at once. The Canadian rapper has released his first records since back in 2023. That's the latest. I'm Barry.
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0: Mostly dry with some bright or sunny spells, but a few mostly light showers are also possible. And it's chilly at just 12 Celsius for Caneham, Richards Castle and Stokesay. 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
13: Said it wasn't you.

0: That'll be Axel F then. Harold Faltermeyer. Hey, it's Mark here at Sunshine. 12:27. Friday. We're just hours from the weekend. And best of all, of course, because we've gone midday, you're really close now. You can smell the weekend. Smell it? It's fragrant. Now, next Wednesday, we're taking this show on the road to KBS, which sounds like an American radio station, doesn't it? KBS, bringing you music in your ears. No, it's Kington Building Supplies. Now, the good guys there are doing their trade show bonanza on Wednesday. You can be there from 7:30 in the morning if you want a bacon bap. No, it's not a sarnie. It's a bacon bap. And then we're going to be live on air from 10 till 2. They've got loads of experts there to give you advice, to help you out. Maybe you've got a project on and you're a bit scratching your head about it. They'll sort you out. They'll point you in the right direction. There might be some deals to be had as well. Check them out and check us out at Kington Building Supplies Wednesday. All right, we're live on air from 10. 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All you got to do, put your details in, check the T's and C's, and hit submit.
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9: With Robinson's Premium Cider. 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
0: Mostly dry with some bright or sunny spells, but a few mostly light showers are also possible. And it's chilly at just 12 Celsius for Caneham, Richards Castle and Stokesay, and 4 for tonight.
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11: Rory McIlroy's hopes of winning golf's second major, the PGA Championship, have been wrecked by an opening round 74. The Masters champion is already seven shots back in Pennsylvania after a four-bogey finish. He gave this reaction to Sky Sports News.
12: Rory, how would you describe your opening round? I'm just not driving the ball well enough. I mean, it's been a problem all year for the most part. That's pretty frustrating, especially when, you know, I pride myself on driving the ball well.
11: Seven players, including world number one Scotty Scheffler, share the lead on 3-under par after opening rounds of 67. Hearts manager Derek McInnes claims his team are still in a good place to win the Scottish Premiership ahead of tomorrow's title decider at Parkhead. Celtic are just a point behind after a controversial midweek win at Motherwell. McInnes tells Sky Sports News it's an exciting finale.
13: Two teams who can win the title head-to-head, it couldn't get scripted any better than that. And it is unusual in that sense, but I think for us, at the start of the week, it was two big games and we wanted to make sure we were in this position with a chance to win it on Saturday.
11: Newcastle manager Eddie Howe admits Anthony Gordon may well have played his last game for the club. The England international has been heavily linked with a move to Bayern Munich this summer, and Howe has asked for clarity on Gordon's future this morning.
14: No, nothing. No updates from me. These are discussions that potentially might be happening, but not with me. When you get to this stage of the season, part of what we will be doing, we'll be looking to...

0: Every time you see Cheryl in the paper, she's with Bear, of course. They seem to be in Disneyland or Disney World or Disney World Hong Kong. I don't know. They seem to be on a world tour of the Disneys. Anyway, there she is with the song.
1: Sunshine Savers, online now at sunshineradio.co.uk.
0: All right, let's have a look at the latest vouchers you can score over at Sunshine Savers, including Airfest. If you fancy going to this year's Shobden Airfest, which is the 6th and 7th of June, we're doing a family ticket, which is two adults and up to three kids

0: under the age of 16 for 25 quid instead of 50 quid. Inflatable Mega Park's back at Simmonchat Leisure Park for Whitsun. £5 instead of £10. And the other day, I went to go and see Lindsay over at Wildside Exotic Rescue, which has been a secret haven for rescued animals. People who thought it would be smart to have mountain lions or capybaras or meerkats as pets or ring-tailed lemurs or even spider monkeys. Anyway, they've been rescued. They're in her care, her very capable care. Her and Aid and the team have been looking after them near to Ross. For the first time ever, she is opening it up to the public. And you are going to have a fantastic day. So there are dates to choose from. May the 23rd. I shall be there on that day as well. June the 6th, June the 27th, July the 11th, September the 5th. What can you expect? 48 different species of exotic animal. You can watch them being fed. You'll get a guided tour around each of their enclosures to find out more about them. There'll be lunch, snacks, unlimited hot drinks through the day. Rest stops, you can stop. You'll be able to see all the animals. It's just going to be a terrific day. And the point is this. It's opened up to the public on these special days to help raise money to look after the animals. It's completely not about profit. It's just to make sure that the animals that have been rescued from terrible situations in, like, in garden. I mean, imagine a capybara kept, or a wallaby kept in a garden shed. Lindsay and the team have rescued them, but they need money to look after these animals so that they're in a much, much better environment. 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
4: 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Maybe you want to join the Kington Walk, which is at Place de la Marine, and that's about 2 miles walk, 10 a.m. start on Thursday the 21st, or for a walk around Mortimer, Orton Village Hall, on Wednesday the 27th of May. Now that's a 4 mile walk, so a little bit more exertion. If you're joining them, Orton Village Hall, Wednesday, and that's the place to be, with your right walking boots on, of course.

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4: From the Sky News Centre at 1, Wes Streeting is backing Andy Burnham to be Labour's candidate in the upcoming by-election in Makerfield. The party's ruling body will decide if he can stand as both men weigh up potential challenges to Keir Starmer. Housing Secretary Steve Reeds warns the Labour could be consumed by chaos. Backbench MP Brian Leishman wants the current Greater Manchester Mayor to take over.
5: Andy Burnham is definitely, I would say, the most popular Labour politician in the United Kingdom. I think his record as being an effective communicator and political operator is exactly the sort of thing that would strengthen the parliamentary Labour Party. He's a leader, very well respected. I want to see him in Parliament.
4: A 19-year-old who rode an e-bike dangerously and knocked down and killed an 86-year-old on a zebra crossing has been jailed for 6 years and 9 months. It happened in Sunderland in May last year. A survivor of the Southport attack says she's horrified after hospital workers inappropriately accessed the medical records of victims. Leanne Lucas was the instructor at the Taylor Swift-themed dance class where 3 girls were murdered in July 2024. The NHS says breaches of patient confidentiality are inexcusable. X has agreed to strengthen protection for UK users. The regulator says the platform will review suspected illegal hate and terrorism-related posts within 24 hours on average. The US president's left Beijing after what he called a great couple of days of talks with Xi Jinping. Donald Trump says they found common ground on the Iran war, adding they both wanted the Strait of Hormuz to reopen. But former US National Security Advisor John Bolton says there weren't any real breakthroughs.
6: From Trump's point of view, he'll declare it a great success. It's better than fighting with each other, that's for sure. But I don't see much changed on Iran, apparently. They all agree they don't want Iran to have nuclear weapons, but it's how you get there that's the issue. And I don't think I saw any change on that point.
4: And British Gas is to pay £20 million. It's for its treatment of customers who had a prepayment meter forcibly installed. That's the latest. I'm Barry Weir.
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1: Mostly dry with some bright or sunny spells, but a few mostly light showers are also possible. And it's chilly at just 12 Celsius for Caneham, Richards Castle and Stokesay, and 4 for tonight.

0: Second shot at the charts for Milky then, Just the Way You Are. It's 12 past one. Don't forget, Free Play Friday with Chris later on after five. He'll play some of the tunes that you choose. 07988 607080 is our WhatsApp number.
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0: National Bike to Work Day today, which is, if you didn't cycle in, then you're not likely to be biking home again, then, are you, if you haven't got it? National Chocolate Chip Day, nice. Also National Pizza Party Day. I could go for that. And Endangered Species Day. Don't forget, you could be at Wildside Exotic Rescue near to Ross for one of their special exclusive open days. See the fantastic work that Lindsay's done down there over at sunshinesavers.co.uk. I urge you to book it. Tomorrow, big day on the telebox. Of course, it's the FA Cup final. Chelsea versus Manchester City. It'll be 3 p.m. coverage starts. Well, from 1:15 on BBC One, 3 p.m. Is kickoff. I remember when the FA Cup used to be such a big thing that all throughout the day, from about 10 o'clock in the morning, they'd start doing the build-up to it. 1:15, they've knocked it back a few hours there. Also, of course, Eurovision tomorrow night. Look, Mum, No Computer, I think, is the name of our entrant. Either spectacularly going to do incredibly well or spectacularly bad. I haven't even heard the song in its entirety, which is terrible, really, isn't it? But all we can say is very best of luck to, I think the lad's name is Sam. So tomorrow night, all very interesting. And always great to just see the wacky stuff that the other countries come up with. The running order, by the way, is United Kingdom, Look Mum, No Computer, 1, 2, 3, is 14th. So we will be 14th. That, not our position, that will be 14th in the running order, 14th song performed.
2: 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There's expert advice, new gear, giveaways, and yes, hot food. Because nothing says professional tradesperson like a bacon bap at 8 a.m. And Sunshine Radio will be broadcasting live from the show. So come say hi, grab a deal, and pretend you're not just there for the snacks. The KBS Trade Show Bonanza. 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

0: It's Jesse Hawkson, the one and only. He's on the lineup for this year's Lake Fest, if you want to see him. And so many other great acts. 5 nights of camping, £160, 30 pence through Sunshine Savers. 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And there are 12 tickets left, all right? We only have 12 left. So make it your mission this weekend to book your place at East Norcastle for this year's Lake Fest in August. All right, sport next, and then it's Elvis versus JXL and the Killers.
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10: Rory McIlroy's hopes of winning golf's second major, the PGA Championship, have been wrecked by an opening round 74. The Masters champion is already seven shots back in Pennsylvania after a four-bogey finish. He gave this reaction to Sky Sports News.
11: Rory, how would you describe your opening round?
12: I'm just not driving the ball well enough. I mean, it's been a problem all year for the most part. That's pretty frustrating, especially when, you know, I pride myself on driving the ball well.
10: Seven players, including world number one Scottie Scheffler, share the lead on 3-under par after opening rounds of 67. Hearts manager Derek McInnes claims his team are still in a good place to win the Scottish Premiership ahead of tomorrow's title decider at Parkhead. Celtic are just a point behind after a controversial midweek win at Motherwell. McInnes tells Sky Sports News it's an exciting finale.
13: Two teams who can win the title head-to-head, it couldn't get scripted any better than that. And it is unusual in that sense, but I think for us, At the start of the week, it was two big games and we wanted to make sure we were in this position with a chance to win it on Saturday.
9: Sunshine Radio Sports.

0: Teddy Swims, it's Loose Control at Sunshine Radio. Now, don't forget, Chris will be here this afternoon, and you can choose the tunes after 5, Free Play Friday. And then tomorrow being Saturday, I'll be on for breakfast, and then it's Leon, and then Chris will be back in the afternoon. We basically lock him in.
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0: we are. Funboy 3 and Bananarama heading off into the distance. I don't know if that's in their set. You'll have to be at Lakefest, of course, to find out this August.
1: Community update.
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0: As National Walking Month continues through May, you're looking to boost your health and your well-being, maybe meet some other people and stay active, then don't forget that the NHS and the Primary Care Network are teaming up with GP practices. Maybe you want to join the Kington Walk, which is at Place de la Marine, and that's about 2 miles walk, 10 a.m. start on Thursday the 21st, or for a walk around Mortimer, Orton Village Hall, on Wednesday the 27th of May. Now that's a 4 mile walk, so a little bit more exertion if you're joining them. Orton Village Hall Wednesday, and that's the place to be with your right walking boots on, of course.

No, it's not the Eurovision entry for the UK. They did start with German counting at the beginning. There is Vertigo, U2 at Sunshine Radio, and REM before the news for two.

0: REM, the one I love at Sunshine Radio. 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
0: All right, Chris will be on the way looking after you through the afternoon. I'll catch you for some breakfast tomorrow.
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4: From the Sky News Centre at 2. Wes Streeting says Andy Burnham should be the candidate in an upcoming by-election in Greater Manchester. The former Health Secretary says the region's current mayor has the best chance of winning the seat in Makerfield, and that should override a factional advantage. With the Housing Secretary admitting Sir Keir Starmer's unpopular, Donald Trump was asked about the PM's future on Air Force One.
5: He's in trouble for two reasons, energy and immigration. He's very bad on energy. He should open up the North Sea. He's got a coal mine. Tough thing, unless he can straighten out immigration, where he's weak, and if he doesn't start drilling, stop with the windmills all over the place that are causing havoc.
4: Health officials have confirmed pupils from two separate schools in Reading are being treated for meningitis. A third patient who died attended Henley College in Oxfordshire. The UK HSA says it's a different strain from the one in Kent. Pharmacy owner Oliver Pickard says he's getting calls from worried parents.
6: We are getting towards party season. Students are going to finish their A-levels and GCSEs. They're going to go to proms. And this is when we're seeing the likelihood of the infection spreading should anyone be infected.
4: A teenage e-bike rider has been sentenced to nearly 7 years in prison for killing a great-grandmother in a crash. Billy Stokoe pleaded guilty to causing the death by dangerous driving of 86-year-old Gloria Stevenson at a zebra crossing in Sunderland last year. A medical expert's warning the UK may see a small number of hantavirus cases after the cruise ship outbreak. Professor Emma Thompson heads a research centre at Glasgow University, one of just two in the UK looking into the rat-borne disease. Gogglebox star Ken Harwood has died at the age of 77 after a short illness. The ex-postmaster and his wife Anne were on the show from 2020 to 2022. And Seamus Coleman will bring his 17-year playing career at Everton to an end next month. The Republic of Ireland defenders made 433 appearances for Everton. That's the latest. I'm AJ Ward.
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7: This afternoon it'll be mainly sunny and dry in Richards Castle, Leinster and Caenham with just a few patches of cloud, the high up to 13 degrees. Tomorrow's going to be rather cloudy in the morning with spells of light rain which will turn heavier in the afternoon, the high also up to 13.
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1: Hello, you. 12 minutes past two on a feel-good Friday, and there, Tame Impala, who wrapped up their European tour this week at the Three Arena in Dublin. That was Dracula on Sunshine Radio. So how are you then? Hope your Friday's going well. Hope you've got some nice plans lined up for the weekend. Don't forget, you get to choose the tunes this afternoon after 5 o'clock as part of our Free Play Friday at five. Don't leave it too late. Last few weeks, people have been messaging me at like 5:30, 5:20. No, you need to get those messages in very, very early to stand a chance of being a part of the Free Play Friday at five. Please record as a voice note. Say who you are, where you are. If you want to do any shout-outs, do it on that voice note. But most importantly, tell us what you want to hear, and I'll try and squeeze you in a little bit later. Also, on the show today, we'll have our Battle of the Bangers, two classic floor fillers going head-to-head. Whoever gets the most votes will officially kick off the weekend for us at five. We've also got another Facebook folks group for you to think about. I'll give you more details about that very, very soon. And got some amazing music to play for you. We've got a cover version that went to number one in the 80s. We've also got one of the biggest-selling tunes of the year so far. And they'll play after Blackwood's Finest, Manic Street Preachers, A Design for Life, on the way next.
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Norman Green Band did the original in 1970. I've got to be honest, I prefer that cover. Doctor and the Medics, Spirit in the Sky, went to the top of the UK charts in 1986. And more 80s classics like that this Sunday afternoon from 4 with Gary King on Totally 80s. Right, it's a feel-good Friday, which means we're having another Battle of the Bangers. Two classic floor fillers going head-to-head. Whoever gets the most votes will officially kick off the weekend for us tonight at 5. But who are you going for? Well, you could opt for Basement Jacks.

If you want to hear Red Alert in full at 5 this evening, vote for Basement Jacks in our Battle of the Bangers. But if you don't fancy that,

0: If you want to hear No Good, Start the Dance, vote for the Prodigy and I'll battle the bangers. 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
0: Just turned 20 to 3, and let me tell you about our Facebook Focus Group for this Friday. 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Now, today on the show, I want to know, what phrases would you permanently ban if you had the chance? Get in touch and tell us about them, please. For me, it's spill the tea. I hate that phrase because it's only sort of come around in the last few years. The phrase that we all knew and loved before, spill the beans. Yeah, come on, give us the gossip, spill the beans. But it's now come across from America, hasn't it? They say, yeah, spill the tea. So everyone's now just forgotten about spill the beans. No, spill the tea. It's not the same. It doesn't work. When I see British people saying now spill the tea, when they should be saying spill the beans, it annoys me. So that's the phrase that I would permanently ban if I had the chance. But what phrases would you permanently ban? Let us know, please. 07988 60 70 80, or post on our Facebook or Instagram pages. Come on, spill the beans.
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Pat Benatar. All fired up on Sunshine Radio. 6 minutes before three. Got your latest news on the way. 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WhatsApp me 07988 60 70 80. Say who you are, where you are, do your shout-outs, but most importantly, tell us your tune of choice, and I'll try and squeeze you in later. Can tell you the Battle of the Bangers today. It's Basement Jack's Red Alert taking on the Prodigy No Good Start the Dance. The Prodigy currently out in front. And our Facebook focus group. What phrases would you permanently ban if you had the chance? I've gone for spill the tea. What are you going for? Let us know. Right now, though, is Bon Jovi on Sunshine.

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2: From the Sky News Centre at 3, Wes Streeting says Andy Burnham should be picked as Labour's candidate for the upcoming by-election in Greater Manchester. Allies of the former Health Secretary say he himself will stand in any leadership contest against Sir Keir Starmer. Mr Burnham has his work cut out among these voters in Makerfield.
3: Whoever, Reform or I'd vote anybody. I'd vote for money, but for him.
4: So anyone other than Andy Burnham?
3: Reform? I'm not sussed them out quite yet.
5: They're still Reform.
6: I would vote for Andy Burnham, only because he's a more relatable person.
2: A teenager who knocked down and killed a great-grandmother with his illegal and faulty e-bike has been jailed for nearly 7 years. Billy Stokoe was 18 when he hit Gloria Stevenson on a zebra crossing in Sunderland last year. Dash cam footage shows him getting up and leaving the scene. Julie Francis is Gloria's daughter.
7: He was clearly panicking, you could see that. But he did just get on his bike and he rode away. He hid his bike at his friend's house. He took his coat off and his balaclava and ran off. Yeah, he just ran off and left her like she was nothing.
2: Officials insist the risk to the public from an outbreak of meningitis is low. Two pupils from separate schools in Reading are being treated for the infection, while a student from Henley College in Oxfordshire has died. A medical expert's warning the UK may see a small number of hantavirus cases after the cruise ship outbreak. Professor Emma Thompson heads a research centre at Glasgow University, one of just two in the UK looking into the rat-borne disease. X has agreed to strengthen protection for UK users. Under the agreement, the social media platform will review suspected hate and terrorism-related posts within 24 hours on average. And Emma Raducanu has been formally reunited with Andrew Richardson, who was her coach when she won the US Open in 2021. The pair will begin working together immediately, with Richardson joining the British number one in Strasbourg. That's the latest. I'm AJ Walsh.
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0: We'll tell you if you need that coat today with our hourly updates on the local forecasts. Sunshine Radio, always searching out the sun among the showers.
8: This afternoon it'll be mainly sunny and dry in Richards Castle, Leinster and Caenham with just a few patches of cloud, the high up to 13 degrees. Tomorrow's going to be rather cloudy in the morning with spells of light rain which will turn heavier in the afternoon. The high also up to 13.
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0: It's the biggest selling single in America so far in 2026. Spent the last 9 weeks at number one on the Billboard chart. That's Ella Langley. And Shoes in Texas on Sunshine.
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9: Cycling side by side because it can be safer. Kat says Dan's an amazing dancer. Is she just humouring him?
10: Definitely.
9: Does he keep on dancing?
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9: 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Or more if you're going over 30 miles per hour. Whoever you meet, travel like you know them. Think. 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
1: And there's a guy who's live at Ludlow Castle in July, Tom Grennan. And how does it feel on Sunshine Radio? Coming to 3:30. Don't forget, next Wednesday, the 20th of May, get ready for a huge day at Kington Building Supplies, because from 7:30 in the morning through till 3 in the afternoon, 36 top suppliers are going to be on site with massive savings, exclusive deals, live demos and loads of freebies. There'll also be expert advice, new gear, giveaways and hot food. And Mark Edwards is going to be down there with the Sunshine Radio team broadcasting live from the event, so make sure you drop in and say hello. It's on for one day only, this Wednesday, the 20th of May at Kington Building Supplies. And to celebrate this, we are giving you a chance to win a Makita Bluetooth radio worth £130. All you need to do, go over to our website when you can, sunshineradio.co.uk, go to the top of the page where it says win. There you'll see a drop-down menu. 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

on Saturday the 18th of July. You're in for a treat because Altered Images are going to be supporting, as is Marc Almond and Blancmange as well. Talk about getting bang for your buck. Right, just to recap then, our Facebook focus group. I want to know what phrases would you permanently ban if you had the chance. I've gone for spill the tea. I'm sick of everyone using that. For decades, we were quite happy with spill the beans when you wanted to find out some gossip from a mate. But now in America, they started saying spill the tea rather than beans. And now people who are 100% British are saying spill the tea rather than spill the beans, which really annoys me. But what phrases would you permanently ban if you had the chance? Get in touch and let us know, please, either WhatsApp or post on our Facebook or Instagram pages. And also, we need your votes for our Battle of the Bangers. Whoever gets the most will officially kick off the weekend for us at 5. And the Prodigy are leading. From Music for the Jilted Generation, No Good, Start the Dance, on course to win our Battle of the Bangers. 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Red Alert.

0: every single one counts. It's all right. Who are you going for then? Prodigy, No Good Start the Dance, or Basement Jack's Red Alert in our Battle of the Bangers, 07988 60 70 80. And on the way, we've got another community update for you. Before that, though, a bloke who made a name for himself on The X Factor.
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4: Honorbury Village Hall race night is happening on Friday the 5th of June, so why not join them and support Honorbury Village Hall? 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

tomorrow morning at 9 with Mark on the Flashback. All you got to do is work out what year connects the hits and the headlines. Whitney and I Want to Dance with Somebody on Sunshine. Well, for over 40 years, Efficient Energy Centre have been a mainstay of Herefordshire's heating and plumbing industry, and now you're invited to see the future of home energy up close, because they're holding an open day at their showroom on Plough Lane in Hereford next Saturday, the 23rd of May, from 10 through till 2, where you can meet the experts and get hands-on with the latest air source heat pumps, solar PV, battery storage and biomass boilers. Whether you're planning a new build or looking to retrofit your home, they'll be on hand to give clear, practical advice, and there'll even be special offers on the day as well. 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Unit 4, 2 Harrow Road, Plough Lane in Hereford, next Saturday, the 23rd of May, from 10 through till 2. Anyway, right now, heading towards 4 o'clock, Sean on the way with your latest news headlines. And then we're going to see what's going on with our Facebook focus group. What phrases would you permanently ban if you had the chance? Get in touch and let us know what they are, please. Right now, though, back to 1990, The Farm, and All Together Now on Sunshine. Good afternoon.

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2: The top stories this hour. I'm Sean Moore. Wes Streeting says Andy Burnham should be picked as Labour's candidate for the upcoming by-election in Greater Manchester. Allies of the former Health Secretary say he himself will stand in any leadership contest against Sir Keir Starmer. Mr Burnham has his work cut out among these voters in Makerfield.
3: Whoever, Reform or I'd vote anybody. I'd vote for Bugs Bunny but for him.
4: So anyone other than Andy Burnham?
3: Reform. I'm not sussed them out quite yet.
5: They're still Reform.
6: I would vote for Andy Burnham, only because he's a more relatable person.
2: Shropshire Council is investigating a serious fly tip near West Anstow. Waste was found in Hordley, and officials say it may be linked to the motor trade. There could be connections to the Crewe and Derby areas. The council wants to hear from anyone who saw all suspicious vehicles nearby. Dashcam footage from recent days could also help. Donald Trump's told reporters on Air Force One about the situation in Iran, revealing he announced the ceasefire because other nations wanted it.
7: We wiped out their armed forces, essentially. We may have to do a little cleanup work because we had a little month-long ceasefire, I guess you'd call it. But we did it as a favor to Pakistan with terrific people, the Field Marshal and the Prime Minister.
2: The US President's heading home from his state visit to China, claiming he and Xi Jinping feel very similar about Iran. Mr. Trump says he didn't ask his counterpart for favours to unblock the Strait of Hormuz, but claims his patience with Tehran is running out. Telford and Wrekin Council is defending its decision to restrict recycling centres to borough residents. The authority says sites at Horton Wood and Halesfield are funded by local taxpayers. It says usage increased after Shropshire Council introduced charges for garden waste collections. A cabinet member says there's no evidence the change has led to more fly tipping, but critics say border residents now face longer journeys to dispose of waste. Gogglebox star Ken Harwood has died at the age of 77 after a short illness. The ex-postmaster and his wife Anne were on the show from 2020 to 2022. Studio Lambert, which produces it, says there'll be a tribute at the end of tonight's programme. That's the latest.

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2: Overnight will begin mostly clear and dry in Ludlow, Craven Arms and Much Wenlock, but it'll turn cloudy with light showers in the early hours, the low down to 2 degrees. Tomorrow's going to be rather cloudy in the morning with spells of light rain, which will turn heavier in the afternoon, the high up to 13.
3: Yeah. Sunshine. Coming
0: home. Chris Bloomer in the afternoon. You're driving me home. 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

0: 10 past 4 Friday afternoon on Sunshine Radio, and there's a lady who's currently caught up in a war of words online with Rihanna's ex, Chris Brown, after he slagged off her music online. Zara Larsson and Can't Tame Her on Sunshine. Before that, kicked off the hour with The Feeling, and I thought it was over.
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0: And today's focus group, I want to know, what phrases would you permanently ban if you had the chance? Let us know, please, on WhatsApp or post on our Facebook or Instagram pages. I went for spill the tea. Hate that phrase. It's spill the beans! We've been saying spill the beans for years, and then a few yanks decided, no, it's tea. That's what we should be spilling when someone's going to give you some gossip. No, it's not. Spill the beans. But what phrase would you permanently ban if you had the chance? Hi to John in York Hill. He says, afternoon, Chris. The commonly used phrase that absolutely winds me up is, at the end of the day. He says, whenever someone says it to me, I have to cut across them and say, it's dark. I like that. At the end of the day, it's dark. He says it confuses the hell out of them, which goes to prove they don't know what words they're using. Thanks, John, for that. Also, John in Ewan has been in touch on WhatsApp as well. He says, afternoon, Chris. For me, it's got to be the phrases, we are where we are, or it is what it is. These phrases are normally said by someone who's messed up big time, but won't admit it and just say that to draw a line and move on. He says, it winds me up because they're basically saying, I'm not accountable. Things happen that has cost the company a fortune. Hey ho. Also, on our Facebook page, my other half, Charlotte, who's currently driving home from work, phrase that winds her up every time this phrase comes up on a cooking programme. She cringes. And that phrase is, the meat falls off the bone. How many times do you hear that these days? All the time. And Simon has also posted on our Facebook page, and he says the phrase that he would permanently ban if he had the chance, any sentence which starts with the word so. What about you, though? What phrases would you ban permanently if you had the chance? Let us know, please. Be a part of our Facebook focus group this afternoon. In the meantime, here's the Spin Doctors and Two Princes on Sunshine.

0: If you want your favourite tune on our Free Play Friday at 5, you need to get your suggestions in now. Only a few spaces left. WhatsApp me a voice now, 079-88-60-70-80. And hopefully we'll squeeze you in. Spin Doctors there and Sue Princes on Sunshine. And our focus group today, what phrases would you permanently ban if you had the chance? Hi to Gavin in Tenbury. He says the phrase that he would permanently ban if he had the chance. Not tonight, dear. I've got a headache.
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2: Sunshine Traffic and Travel. 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Grab a dumpy bag and get the second half price this summer.
0: It's 20 past four on the nose, and for the first time on this Friday afternoon, let's see what's going on with the roads. Good news, A49 Overton traffic has returned to normal after that accident's been cleared. That was affecting things northbound between Richards Castle turnoff and Sheet Road in Ludlow. Also, this has been sorted now as well. The road, Brookthorpe, cleared, and traffic has returned to normal after that overturned trailer has been removed, which is great news there. Also, A49 starting to get very busy, as you'd imagine, this time of day, from Ludlow to Shrewsbury via Craven Arms and Church Street. Stop start in places on the M5 and M50. Busy but moving around Kidderminster on the A456, but really building up now by the OK Diner roundabout in Lemp Street. Slow in Hereford in the usual places, over Greyfriars Bridge and along Whitecross Road, Edgar Street and Belmont Road as well. Also slow moving through the Gibraltar tunnels in Monmouth. It's busy but no problems around Abergavenny on the A40, and slow on the roads in and around Ross right now. But if you spotted something we haven't, let us know. 079 88 60 70 80. I'll update you again in half an hour.

Alex Warren, Fever Dream on Sunshine. So the focus group today, what phrases would you permanently ban if you had the chance? Hi to Karen in Malvern, she'd ban at the end of the day. Also, Sarah in Leinster hates the phrase, fill your boots. Also, hi to Nathan, not gone for a phrase, he's gone for a word. The word that he would ban would be hollybobs. Also, Linda in Monmouth would ban the phrase, my bad. Can blame the noughties film Superbad for that one. And Kevin in Ludlow, if he could ban any phrase, that would be, it's your round, Kev. Right now, Sister Sledge.

Friday afternoon on Sunshine with Sister Sledge, Lost in Music. Got your latest sports news on the way. First, though, let me update you with what's going on with our battle, as we do every single Friday. We have a battle of the bangers, two classic floor fillers going head-to-head for your votes. Whoever wins kicks off the weekend for us at 5, and the Prodigy is still out in front. They've led from the start, and they're not slowing down right now. If you want to hear this, make sure you vote for it. But if you don't want the Prodigy to win our Battle of the Bangers on this Feel Good Friday, you need to start voting for Basement Jaxx and Red Alert instead.

0: are you going for then? 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
10: Middlesbrough have called for Southampton to be kicked out of the Championship playoff final. They've accused their semi-final opponents of trying to obtain an unfair and unlawful advantage after someone from the South Coast club was allegedly caught spying on their training session. Southampton have been charged by the EFL and an independent review is due to happen by next Tuesday. Their fans have been giving their thoughts.
11: What I do not like is the fact that we've been condemned before we've been found guilty.
12: Whatever they give, they can't take, can they? If they're guilty. If they're guilty.
13: I've not really been taking a lot of notice, really. I think it's a storm in a teacup.
10: Hearts manager Derek McInnes says any anger at refereeing decisions must be forgotten as they chase the result they need to become Scottish Premiership champions tomorrow. Celtic are just 1 point behind them going into their showdown at Parkhead. Martin O'Neill's side were awarded a controversial penalty in their midweek victory against Motherwell. McInnes tells Sky Sports News it must be addressed, but at a later date.
14: Questions do need to be asked, but today's not a day for it. It's just total focus on the game, I think. It's disappointing. It's been such a kind of spotlight on the game, the Scottish game this season. For us to have so much talk and chat about refereeing decisions is a bit unfair.
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If you love tunes like that from the 90s, don't forget Gary King's back with Totally 90s tomorrow night at 6 to Vinyls, and I Touch Myself on Sunshine. So what phrases would you permanently ban if you had a chance? This is our Facebook focus group today. Bill would ban the phrase going forward. Meanwhile, Trevor in Bewdley hates the phrases almost exactly and also not fit for purpose. Roger in Podsmead would ban the phrase hit the ground running. Sharon in Clibbury, she would ban the phrase cost of living crisis. And Avril's not actually banned a phrase, she's banned a word, and that word is hun. Oh, I hate that. Hun. Hi, hun.

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7: Just turned 4:45. Time for another update. This just into us, B4070, Ermine Way, Birdlip. Both ways are partially blocked and queuing traffic due to a broken down vehicle at the Royal George Hotel, so watch out for that. It's also stop starting places on the M5 and M50, as you'd imagine, at this time on a Friday afternoon. Slow on the roads in around Ross. Also, built up and slow moving through the Gibraltar Tunnels in Monmouth. Very busy in Hereford as well, especially over Greyfriars Bridge along Whitecross Road, Edgar Street and Belmont Road. It's also slow moving around the OK Diner roundabout in Leinster. Very busy around Kidderminster on the A456, but no problems. But slow in places on the A49 from Ludlow to Shrewsbury via Craven Arms and Church Stretton. If you spot something we haven't, help us out.

5 to 5. Incognito covering the Stevie Wonder tune, Don't You Worry About a Thing, on Sunshine Radio. And happy birthday to Stevie Wonder for this week. He turns 76 on Wednesday. Got your latest news on the way with Sean. Then we'll find out who's won our Battle of the Bangers this week. Who've you gone for? The Prodigy with No Good Start the Dance, or Basement Jacks with Red Alert? And then it's over to you. As part of our Free Play Friday at 5, you get to choose the tunes for the final hour. Still a couple of spaces left. Get in touch now if you want to claim them. 07988 60 70 80. Please record us a voice note and we'll see what we can do. Right now, though, Hard to Beat. This is Hard Fire and Sunshine. Good evening.

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2: The top stories this hour, where I'm Sean Moore. West Reading says Andy Burnham should be picked as Labour's candidate for the upcoming by-election in Greater Manchester. Allies of the former Health Secretary say he himself will stand in any leadership contest against Sir Keir Starmer. Mr Burnham has his work cut out among these voters in Makerfield.
3: Whoever, Reform or I'd vote anybody. I'd vote for money, but for him.
4: So anyone other than Andy Burnham?
3: Reform. I'm not sussed them out quite yet.
5: They're still Reform.
6: I vote for Andy Burnham, only because he's a more relatable person.
2: Shropshire Council is investigating a serious fly tip near West Anstow. Waste was found in Hordley, and officials say it may be linked to the motor trade. There could be connections to the Crewe and Derby areas. The council wants to hear from anyone who saw all suspicious vehicles nearby. Dashcam footage from recent days could also help. Donald Trump's told reporters on Air Force One about the situation in Iran, revealing he announced the ceasefire because other nations wanted it.
7: We've wiped out their armed forces, essentially. We may have to do a little cleanup work because we had a little month-long ceasefire, I guess you'd call it. But we did it as a favor to Pakistan with terrific people, the Field Marshal and the Prime Minister.
2: The US President's heading home from his state visit to China, claiming he and Xi Jinping feel very similar about Iran. Mr. Trump says he didn't ask his counterpart for favours to unblock the Strait of Hormuz, but claims his patience with Tehran is running out. Telford and Wrekin Council is defending its decision to restrict recycling centres to borough residents. The authority says sites at Horton Wood and Halesfield are funded by local taxpayers. It says usage increased after Shropshire Council introduced charges for garden waste collections. A cabinet member says there's no evidence the change has led to more fly tipping, but critics say border residents now face longer journeys to dispose of waste. And Robbie Williams will perform at Soccer Aid's halftime show to mark its 20th anniversary. The Take That star co-founded the fundraising event for UNICEF, where he's an ambassador. The game on May the 31st will see England take on a World 11 with a number of star-studded players. They include Wayne Rooney and adolescence actor Owen Cooper. That's the latest.
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8: Overnight will begin mostly clear and dry in Ludlow, Craven Arms and Much Wenlock, but it'll turn cloudy with light showers in the early hours, the low down to 2 degrees. Tomorrow's going to be rather cloudy in the morning with spells of light rain, which will turn heavier in the afternoon, the high up to 13. And we've officially made it again. It's the best time of the week. The weekend starts now. Eurovision on in Vienna, with the UK represented by Look Mum No Computer and the song Ein, Zwei, Drei. And it's also the FA Cup final at Wembley tomorrow between Chelsea and Man City.
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8: 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Or The Prodigy? 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
2: 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But most importantly, tell us what you're going to hear, and we'll try and get it on between now and the end of the show. Somebody waiting to chat to us right now, hello?
3: 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To celebrate Eurovision this weekend, could you play me my favourite entry, which is Gina G, Ooh Ah, Just a Little Bit. Thanks.
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1: And there's Gina G, who represented the UK at Eurovision 30 years ago with that song. Who are just a little bit, finished eighth in the competition. But how will we get on tomorrow in Vienna, represented by Look Mum No Computer, with the song Ein, Zwei, Drei? 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
8: Okay, time for another update for you. Still ongoing B4070, Ermine Way, Birdlip, both ways partially blocked in Kune traffic due to that broken down vehicle at the Royal George Hotel. It's slow in places on the A49 from Ludlow up to Shrewsbury via Craven Arms and Church Stretton. Very busy and moving slowly around Kidderminster at the moment on the A456. Also built up and slow moving by the OK Diner roundabout in Leinster. Very busy as well in Hereford over Greyfriars Bridge and along Whitecross Road, Edgar Street and Belmont Road. It's also slow moving through the Gibraltar tunnels in Monmouth. Stop start at times on the M5 and the M50. Very busy around Abergavenny on the A40 and slow on the roads in around Ross. But if you spotted something we haven't, let us know. 079 88 60 70 80. I'll update you for the final time in half an hour.
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8: 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We've got somebody waiting to chat to us again. Hello?
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0: Yeah, WhatsApp me, 07988607080, please. On the way, Sean will update you with your latest news headlines. We'll also see what's going on with the weather and sport. Before that, though, let's get somebody else on right now to choose their tune. Hello.
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14: The headlines this hour: Labour's ruling body is allowing Andy Burnham to put his name forward to fight the Makerfield parliamentary by-election. The National Executive Committee, with large numbers of Keir Starmer allies, blocked him in February. It's one small step towards being able to launch a leadership challenge against the Prime Minister. Two pupils from different schools in Reading are being treated for meningitis. A college student from a nearby town has died. British Gas has been ordered to pay £20 million over its treatment of customers who have had prepayment meters forcibly installed. Regulator Ofgem found the supplier failed to meet standards required and breached licence conditions designed to protect vulnerable householders.
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15: Overnight will begin mostly clear and dry in Ludlow, Craven Arms and Much Wenlock, but it'll turn cloudy with light showers in the early hours, the low down to 2 degrees. Tomorrow's going to be rather cloudy in the morning with spells of light rain, which will turn heavier in the afternoon, the high up to 13.
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16: Middlesbrough have called for Southampton to be kicked out of the Championship playoff final. They've accused their semi-final opponents of trying to obtain an unfair and unlawful advantage after someone from the South Coast club was allegedly caught spying on their training session. Southampton have been charged by the EFL, and an independent review is due to happen by next Tuesday. Their fans have been giving their thoughts.
2: What I do not like is the fact that we've been condemned before we've been found guilty.
5: Whatever they give, they've got taken. If they're guilty. If they're guilty.
17: I've not really been taking a lot of notice, really. I think it's a storm in a teacup.
16: Hearts manager Derek McInnes says any anger at refereeing decisions must be forgotten as they chase the result they need to become Scottish Premiership champions tomorrow. Celtic are just 1 point behind them going into their showdown at Parkhead. Martin O'Neill's side were awarded a controversial penalty in their midweek victory against Motherwell. McInnes tells Sky Sports News it must be addressed, but at a later date.
18: Questions do need to be asked, but today's not a day for it. It's just total focus on the game, I think. It's disappointing that it's been such a kind of spotlight on the game, the Scottish game this season. For us to have so much talk and chat about refereeing decisions is a bit unfair.
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1: 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So don't forget, after me at 6, we've got Drive Time Decades following on from the news. And then as it's a Feel Good Friday, we have your Friday floor fillers from 7. In the meantime, back to your choice of tunes.
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1: Especially for Super Jan in Monmouth on the Free Play Friday at 5. Amy McDonald and This Is The Life. So, somebody's got in touch with the show, but they don't want to record a voice note. 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But Chippy John in Broome is very excited because he's off to London next week to see that ABBA show, you know, with the Avatars. Apparently his son bought him and his better half tickets for the show and he wanted to tune, so I was thinking, well, obviously he's going to go for ABBA. 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
1: Sunshine Traffic and Travel, fueled by Paul Harding Firewood. Grab a dumpy bag and get the second half price this summer.
7: Well, the great news is, finally, B4070 Ermine Way, Birdlip, has sorted itself out. The road's now been cleared and traffic is easing after that broken-down vehicle was removed. It was affecting things both ways at the Royal George Hotel earlier. It's also slow in places on the A49 from...

0: Ludlow, up to Shrewsbury via Craven Arms and Church Stretton. Very busy around Kidderminster, but moving all right on the A456. Built up and slow by the OK Diner roundabout in Leamington. Also slow in Hereford over Greyfriars Bridge and along Whitecross Road, Edgar Street and Belmont Road. It's also stop-start on the M5 and the M50 in places. Built up by the OK Diner roundabout in Leamster, slow moving through the Gibraltar tunnels in Monmouth, also very busy around Abergavenny on the A40 and slow on the roads in and around Ross. But if you spot something we haven't, let us know. 07988 60 70 80. And don't forget, Mark will keep you updated tomorrow at breakfast from 6.
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0: It's 12 minutes before 6. Can squeeze in another couple, I think. And we've got somebody waiting to chat to us right now. Hello.
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especially for Michael and Sally in Froom's Hill on the Free Play Friday at 5, Tone Loc and Funky Cold Medina on Sunshine Radio. As we head towards 6 o'clock, remember Drive Time Decades on the way after me, and then our Friday Floor Fillers from 7. And this is especially for Linners in Kingston, The Cult and She Sells Sanctuary.

still a tune. Especially for Linus in Kingston on the Free Play Friday at 5. The Cult, She Cell Sanctuary. Hopefully that was turned up to 11. Anyway, latest news on the way for you at 6 o'clock. Whatever you're up to this weekend, have a fantastic time. Enjoy.

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2: From the Sky News Centre at 6. Labour's ruling body has confirmed Andy Burnham will be allowed to enter the race for a seat in Parliament. The National Executive Committee has given the Greater Manchester Mayor permission to stand in the Makerfield by-election. It means he's a step closer to potentially challenging Sir Keir Starmer's leadership. Here's our political correspondent, Rob Powell.
3: This doesn't mean that he definitely is the candidate, although I find it really hard to believe that this goes any other way now than him being the candidate. But things moving fast and a very, very different outcome to the one we had before when the NEC blocked Andy Burnham. This time he will be allowed to stand.
2: Health officials say they're reviewing vaccine policy following the latest fatal outbreak of meningitis. A sixth former at Henley College in Oxfordshire has died, while pupils at two separate schools in Reading are receiving treatment. We're told it's a different strain to the one in Kent earlier this year. Shamez Ladani from the UK Health Security Agency says there are 800,000 teenagers in each year group.
4: That's a very large number of young adults to vaccinate to prevent very few cases. But given the recent outbreaks, it is important and it is happening that we are re-evaluating the decisions that were made.
2: A teenager who rode a defective e-bike, killing an 86-year-old woman on a zebra crossing, has been jailed for nearly 7 years. Billy Stoko was under the influence of cannabis and holding his phone when he collided with Gloria Stevenson in Sunderland last May. British Gas has been ordered to pay £20 million over its treatment of customers who had prepayment meters forcibly installed. Regulator Ofgem found the supplier failed to meet standards required to protect vulnerable householders. Middlesbrough have called for Southampton to be thrown out of the Champions playoff final over the so-called Spygate scandal. They're accused of spying at Borough's training ground. And it's been confirmed Lavoie will announce the result of the UK's national jury on Eurovision tomorrow night. The drag artist says she's over the moon. That's the latest. I'm AJ Wall.
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0: Morning, sir.
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